0: 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AmericanaFest, the coolest music scene today. We all got a windshield.
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4: NBC News Radio, I'm Mark Mayfield. Five people are dead and at least five others are injured after an Amazon cargo plane crashed near Miami International Airport on Sunday. The FAA says the plane overran the runway after landing around 2 p.m. A second person has died at the Burning Man Festival in Nevada. Details from Lisa Carton.
5: The Burning Man Project said 60-year-old Craig Mann was found dead in his camp on Saturday afternoon. The cause of death remains unknown. This comes after a man in his mid-50s died after experiencing a medical emergency at the festival. His identity has not been released. The deaths come as the event dealt with another year of challenging weather, including rain that temporarily closed a main entrance to the festival grounds on Friday. I'm Lisa Carton.
4: And gas prices remain elevated as the Labor Day weekend continues. AAA reports the national average for regular unleaded is about $4.14 a gallon. Mark Mayfield, NBC News Radio.
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Friends and neighbors far and wide, from the 615 to the Great Divide. If you're a regular listener, you know how the rest of that bit goes. My name's Charlie Worsham, your host for this Air Castle Community Hour on 650 AM WSM. Welcome to the show, everyone. This is my first time to sign on to these amazing airwaves as the next member of the Grand Ole Opry. I can't believe I'm saying that, but a few weeks back on the Ryman stage, I was playing in Vince Gill's band, and he invited me to join the cast of the Grand Ole Opry. That is that's a lifelong dream right there. I just couldn't bring myself to interrupt the piece of music you just heard. Kicking off the show today is a piece of music that was a seminal influence for me. That's Marty Stewart on the mandolin and Earl Scruggs on the banjo from Marty's record, The Pilgrim, which was a pivotal body of work for my young mind, my young heart, my young picking fingers. And I very much intend to play that song with Marty Stewart the night of my Opry induction. More details on that soon. Speaking of that Opry induction and seminal influences and records that changed my life, you're about to hear something totally different. The only similarity there is it's got a lot of banjo and it's in the key of D, but this is the reason I play banjo, y'all. The song you're about to hear. This is Mike Snyder, Grand Ole Opry member, singing his classic comedy song, Putting on the Dog, also known as the Fur Coat Song. It's the reason I play banjo.

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0: 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I believe she's gonna smile real big when I show her that new fur hat.
1: That's Mike Snyder here on 650 AM WSM. You're tuned into the Air Castle Community Hour. I'm your host, Charlie Worsham. That song right there about Mike Snyder running over a German Shepherd on Highway 22 and making a fur coat for his wife out of it. Well, that right there, y'all, I saw him play that at Opryland Theme Park when I was about 9 years old. And the whole drive home, all I could tell my parents was, can I please get a banjo? And I did. And now here we are. Thank you, Mike Snyder, for that amazing song and the laughs and, of course, the inspiration. Speaking of inspiration, here's another Grand Ole Opry member who I am certainly inviting to join me for my Opry induction coming up. I can't believe I'm saying that. I'll be the next member of the Grand Ole Opry, y'all. What a thrill. What an honor. This is my pal Keith Urban, y'all, with one of my favorite songs from his catalog, Days Go By.

One of the classics from Grand Ole Opry member Keith Urban, Days Go By. You're tuned into the Air Castle Community Hour here on WSM, 650 AM to be exact, and I am your host, Charlie Worsham. I will be the next member of the Grand Ole Opry, y'all. I'm shouting it from the rooftops. How can you not? I want to share with you a new piece of music from an album I released last month called Once Upon a Second Time Around. This song features my buddy, Stephen Wilson Jr., and if you notice, the title of the last song was Days Go By. Well, the title of this song is Years Go By. It's yours truly featuring Stephen Wilson Jr. on WSM.

Welcome back to the Air Castle Community Hour here on 650 AM WSM. I'm your host, Charlie Worsham. That was brand new music from my friend and yours, Jaron Johnston. You may know Jaron from his band, the Cadillac 3, and you may know Jaron's songs. He wrote songs like Raise 'Em Up and Meanwhile Back at Mama's. Pretty handy with that songwriter's pen, if you ask me. Well, Jaron is a longtime pal, and he and I co-produced my most recent body of work, an album that I released back in August 7th, to be exact, the same night that Vince Gill invited me to be the next member of the Grand Ole Opry. Can't believe I'm saying that. I'm celebrating it this whole show. I hope you don't mind. But here's the title track for that album that Jaron and I made together. It's called Once Upon a Second Time Around.

That's a brand new song from yours truly. My name's Charlie Worsham, your host for this Air Castle Community Hour here on 650 AM WSM. That's the title track from an album that I released last month on August 7th, once upon a second time around. It has been a labor of love. It's been a few years in the making. I'm so proud that those songs are out in the world. I hope you will go check out the other tunes on that record. We had a lot of fun making it. As a matter of fact, the song I'm about to play you is one of the songs that for a minute there was in the running for my album. It's a great piece of music. I didn't write it. Someone pitched it to me, and I thought, boy, I hope I get to sing this. As it turns out, the Brothers Osborne get to sing it. Here they are now with their latest song to be released ahead of their album, Watertown, which will be yours next month in October. Go pre-save that thing. For now, you'll have to settle for this. It's Brothers Osborne with Bottle It Up.

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2: Quiet tonight and not as muggy as the last few evenings, but still staying quite warm. I'm WSMV4 First Alert meteorologist Bree Smith. Your Labor Day is dry and toasty. High temperatures in the 90s. We're actually going to keep it in the 90s for most of this week. Dry skies through at least Wednesday, with showers and storms returning on Thursday. Slightly drier, slightly cooler air arriving by the end of the week.

Welcome back to the Air Castle Community Hour here on 650 AM WSM. I'm your host, Charlie Worsham. That was brand new music from Zach Top. I think he's cooking up a whole batch of new songs, but for now, we're just going to have to settle for Good Girls and Cowgirls. Now, y'all, I spent the summer out in Vince Gill's touring band. As a matter of fact, on Friday, August 7th, on the stage of the Ryman Auditorium in the middle of his show, he invited me to be the next member of the Grand Ole Opry. Can't believe I'm saying that. Got so much more exciting news to share with you on my upcoming induction night. But let's get back to cowgirl songs, because in the set list every night on Vince's tour, you guessed it, his cowgirl song, one of my favorites of all time. Here he is now with What the Cowgirls Do.

Shoot that thing. That's Vince Gill, y'all, here on 650 AM WSM. You're tuned in to the Air Castle Community Hour. I'm your host, Charlie Worsham. This summer, I had the privilege of playing in Vince Gill's touring band, and that was one of my favorite songs in the set every night. But I would be remiss if I didn't tell you about all the great new music that Vince is making and releasing. He has a project called 50 Years From Home. It is over 70 songs, all but the last two editions of this. What it is, it's a monthly EP, which is six or seven songs of all new music. Each EP has kind of a theme to it, and it's all about Vince's life. It's all of his creative, all the corners of his creativity, from bluegrass to rock and roll to country music and everything in between. Great songwriting. Check it out, 50 Years From Home. He left home in 1975. And in 2025, he realized, I want to celebrate those 50 years. I'm going to put out nearly 80 songs, and he's doing it. And I get the privilege of interviewing Vince every time he releases one of those EPs. You can check out those interviews on YouTube. If you know anything about me, you know that Vince is my North Star. He's certainly going to be a key part of my Grand Ole Opry induction that's coming up. I can't believe I'm saying it. And he has been a massive influence in the music that I make. And as I celebrate a record I put out last month called Once Upon a Second Time Around, I want to share a song with you that is a direct ripoff of One More Last Chance. I told Vince, I said, man, I kind of stole your guitar riff. And he said, that's okay. I stole it from Eric Clapton. And if you know me, you know I grew up in Mississippi. So I figured, well, heck, Eric probably stole it from a Mississippi blues musician. So the riff is just coming home. But here's a song from yours truly off my new record. It's called Blue Collar and a Purple Heart.

Welcome back to the Air Castle Community Hour. I'm your host, Charlie Worsham, here on 650 AM WSM. Of course, that was the great Dolly Parton with My Tennessee Mountain Home. I feel like the whole world just has a broken heart losing Dolly. What a force for good in this world that she was. She is a compass for all of us, no matter what we do, but certainly if we're hillbilly singers. I can't think of anybody who had a greater impact on making the world a better place. And I was so privileged to actually cover that song with my friend Ashley Monroe just a few nights ago on the Opry stage, where I will soon be a member, and I can't believe I'm saying that. But I know Dolly was a treasured member of the Opry, and I am determined to make good on my membership to honor her legacy and all of the ways in which she just did the next right thing. One of the highlights in my full career, hands down, anything else, it's hard to compare to this, but twice, as a session musician, I got to play on a song that Dolly sang on. I'm going to honor Dolly for the rest of the show, and I'm going to play those two songs for you. This first one is a Tom Petty song, part of a Tom Petty tribute record. It's always been one of my favorite Petty songs, and now it's one of my favorite Dolly songs. Here's Dolly Parton with Southern Accents.

The one and only Dolly Parton here on 650 AM WSM. I'm your host for this Air Castle Community Hour. My name's Charlie Worsham. It was a privilege to play acoustic guitar on that song for her, a Tom Petty classic, Southern Accents. Of course, once Dolly sings it, it's just a Dolly song, if you ask me. I think the whole community of Nashville, honestly, the whole world, is brokenhearted about losing Dolly a couple weeks ago. But boy, are we grateful that we got to be around at the same time as her. I saw a post somewhere online, you know, some billions and billions of years in the history of the planet, and you know, how lucky were we to live at the same time as Dolly Parton? And that kind of rings true for me. You know, I got two kids at home, and we're an Imagination Library family. I stand by this. If Dolly Parton had never written or sung a single piece of music, her contributions to philanthropy through the Imagination Library and all the many ways in which she made the world a better place still puts her at the top of my Tennessee Mount Rushmore, if you will, or just amazing American legacies. We're sending our love out to Dolly's family, and I'm going to sign off on the show today playing for you the other song that I was privileged to work in the studio and play on that Dolly sang on. This is from my dearly departed friend, Leslie Jordan, who put out a record a few years ago of collaborations called Company's Coming, and obviously, because Dolly's on it, it's the best track on the record, y'all. This is Leslie Jordan featuring Dolly Parton with that classic hymn, Where the Soul of Man Never Dies. I'm Charlie Worsham. I'll see y'all next month.

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1: NBC News Radio, I'm Mark Mayfield. 5 people are dead and 3 critically injured after an Amazon cargo plane overran a runway at Miami International Airport Sunday. Officials say the Boeing 767 landed around 2 p.m. before leaving the runway and coming to rest near a roadway. Snoop Dogg is hiring an ice cream taster. Rich Cassone explains.
2: The gig is just for 3 months, but pays one lucky applicant $30,000 to travel the world tasting ice cream for Snoop's Dr. Bombay ice cream brand. Snoop is opening the application to people around the world, and the job description includes some delicious assignments like discovering unique ice cream trends, tasting desserts in different cities, and creating social media content. The job is listed on LinkedIn if you want to apply. I'm Rich Cassone.
1: And Hawaii is preparing for heavy rain and coastal flooding as a major hurricane moves closer to the islands. Hurricane Lowell is packing maximum sustained winds of 125 miles per hour, about 600 miles southwest of Honolulu. Mark Mayfield, NBC News Radio.
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3: Welcome to the Jason Coleman Show on WSM Radio. Tonight's show answers the question, what is a Floyd Kramer slipknot? Jason performs a concert of his grandfather Floyd Kramer's most famous examples of the slipknot piano style. I'm Jennifer Herron, and now at the piano, here's your host, Jason Coleman.

last date. The perfect example of the Floyd Kramer Slipknot pianist style. Now, it's normally our closing song each week, but I just couldn't wait to play it for you here on my own piano today to kick off what's going to be an awesome hour of music together. Welcome, folks, to the Jason Coleman Show. I'm Jason, and we do have a big episode in store for you here today. Now, in every one of our shows, we cover different styles and different eras of country music each week. But what every show has in common is that I play the piano in the signature Slipknot style made famous by my grandfather, Floyd Kramer. Now, he was known and beloved because of this unique style. No one sounded quite like Floyd Kramer. And so in this show, I'm answering the question that I get asked most often about Granddad. What is a Floyd Kramer Slipknot? So I've got a piano concert in store of the most famous and recognizable Slipknot piano songs. We'll listen to a few great examples of the Slipknot straight from Granddad's fingers, and we'll break down these songs note by note so you can see exactly what makes his style sound unlike any other piano player. So we started off with the most famous Slipknot piano song of all time, Last Date, a song that Granddad wrote and released in 1960. To this day, it's still the biggest instrumental hit ever recorded in Nashville, and one of the most popular country crossover songs of all time. In fact, it was a bigger hit on the pop charts than it was even the country charts. You can hear those first few Slipknot chords, and you can identify it immediately. Why is that? What makes it so different from other piano players and other styles? What is a Floyd Kramer Slipknot? So first, I'll answer that by playing two more songs here that serve as a great demonstration, and I'll play them the way that Granddad did, starting off with a familiar song to all of us, San Antonio Rose.

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I'm Jason, and I'm glad you're here. Now let's get back to the show.

And now let's listen to some Slipknot piano from Granddad himself. It's a song that he released in 1963, and y'all, it's how I'm feeling today. All keyed up.

0: 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And now back to Jason for more of the show.
1: All right, so I've played for you now several different songs that really showcase the Floyd Kramer Slipknot. And it's time to dig into what exactly it is. What is the Floyd Kramer Slipknot? Well, let me tell you how Granddad described it. He said it's like you hit the wrong note first, and then you slip up to the right note, which sounds sort of funny, but that's exactly what it is. It's sort of like the sound that a fiddle or a steel guitar might make, where it sort of starts on one note and just sort of slides into or bends into the next note. Or like Granddad said, it's like the sound, he tried to make it sound like Mother Maybelle Carter's auto harp with glancing notes off of each other. Because you think about it, the piano is not really a traditional country kind of instrument, but Granddad helped to give it sort of a lonesome country kind of sound, and he was the first one to really do that and make it mainstream. So let me just play for you now so you can hear it, the Tennessee Waltz again. I'm going to play just the melody by itself, and then we'll add in these extra slip notes and you can hear how it sounds. So here's just the melody of the Tennessee Waltz all by itself. So first, let's add in that mistake and correction, like Granddad said. And you add that, and it sounds like this. Do you hear that? But then he added one more thing as well. And I think this may go back to his roots. He grew up loving Southern Gospel quartet music. And in these quartets, you know, you have the lead singer, and then you have a tenor singer that sings a harmony above the melody. And in this slip note, he would not only have the mistake and the correction, but he would add one little harmony note right above the melody. And so if you add that to the Tennessee Waltz, it sounds like this.

You hear that? How different that makes the song sound? And all of a sudden you have Floyd Kramer. You have the Slipknot style that he made famous. And just for example, let me take San Antonio Rose, the same thing. You know, the melody by itself would be... But if you add that Slipknot, it sounds, you know, like this. See what a difference? You add that mistake and correction. And then you add that harmony note. And then the same could be said for even a song as famous as Last Date. If you take away the Slipknot, Last Date sounds way different. Like here would be the melody or the beginning of Last Date. Let's see. It's hard for me to even do it. I can't play it without the Slipknot. Let's see. That's the melody. Now that may be Last Date, but that's not Floyd Kramer. But if you add that Slipknot, it sounds like this. Now I know you hear the difference in that. It's that little mistake. And then that harmony right above. And you can tell the difference immediately, you know, in a Floyd Kramer in that Slipknot style. And just to get really technical here, for some of you who might be piano players out there, you might be asking, what is the difference between a Slipknot and a grace note? You know, a grace note, well, for one thing, a grace note a lot of times is a half step, not a whole step. So instead of it being, like for Last Date, instead of it being... which sounds a little bit different, he would often give it a whole tone, a whole step. And to me, it makes it almost sound a little bit more, I don't know, lonesome, is that the right word? It really draws it out so you can really have some emphasis. And the other thing about a grace note versus a slip note, most of the times the grace note would come even before the beat, whereas the slip note, you hit that wrong note right on the beat and make it really prominent, and then you go into the correct note, you know? So it's a little bit, it's similar, but it's really different. And by the way, if you are a piano player or you know a piano player out there who might want to play in the Slipknot style, I do have a couple of sheet music songbooks. I've actually gone through and written the Slipknots there on the page if you read music. If you're like me, though, and you would prefer playing by ear, there's also a CD that comes with these songbooks as well. You can listen along. I play sort of a demonstration version of the song. And then there's one version that you have the tracks you can play along with the band and follow the Slipknots along that way too. So all those songbooks are on my website if you were interested. And so once Granddad came along with Last Date, and Last Date was such a huge success and really life-changing and career-changing for him in 1960, the Slipknot really became synonymous with Floyd Kramer. And this is the style that he played with really for the rest of his career from that point on. And so I'm going to play for you now a couple of more Floyd Kramer originals that he wrote and recorded and played in the Slipknot style. Starting with one of my favorites called Your Last Goodbye.

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And now let's listen to a few more Floyd Kramer slip notes from one of his records. From 1961, here's Granddad playing Danny Boy.

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2: Quiet tonight and not as muggy as the last few evenings, but still staying quite warm. I'm WSMV4 First Alert meteorologist Bree Smith. Your Labor Day is dry and toasting. High temperatures in the 90s. We're actually going to keep it in the 90s for most of this week. Dry skies through at least Wednesday, with showers and storms returning on Thursday. Slightly drier, slightly cooler air arriving by the end of the week.
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3: Welcome back to the Jason Coleman Show on WSM Radio. I'm Jason, and in tonight's show, I'm answering the question, what is a Floyd Kramer slip note? Now, I've been playing some of these songs on the piano for you myself, but we're also listening to some of the original records as well, so that you can hear those Floyd Kramer slip notes coming straight from Granddad's fingers. And that's what we'll do now. Let's hop on board the Chattanooga Choo Choo with Floyd Kramer.

Whew, all right. And now on our Slipknot Piano Sunday here on the Jason Coleman Show, the song that started the Floyd Kramer Slipknot. This is a big one. It's the first song in which he played in this kind of style, and it was the Slipknots in this song that set the rest of his career in motion. I'll tell the full story of this song a little bit later, but for now, let's just listen and enjoy. From 1960, here's Hank Locklin's Please Help Me, I'm Falling.

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1: All right, folks, now we've got a special treat for you. In every one of our shows, I'm proud to feature a very special guest performer, my little boy, Mr. Avery Kramer Coleman. And we usually wait until the end of our show for him to come out and join me, but while we're in the Hank Lachlan mood, we'll go on and bring him out now. Avery has been playing the piano for a long time now, since he was 2 years old, which was 2 years ago. He's 4 years old now. He loves the music of his great-granddad, Floyd Kramer, and so today's show is right up his alley. And so to honor the Slipknot piano style, he and I have worked up a duet for you. I'll be playing down low, and you'll hear Avery up high picking out the melody. Now, we just heard Hank Lachlan sing this next song, but if y'all don't mind, Avery and I will play just a little bit of the song one more time. So would you please make welcome now, Mr. Avery Kramer Coleman.

0: do that again. Do the Slipknot again. Do it one more time. Slipknot. Whoa! Avery, come here and take a big bow. Avery, that was so good. Did you play a Slipknot?
1: Mm-hmm.
0: Is it pretty fun? How about a big hand, everybody? One more time for Mr. Turn around. Avery Kramer Coleman. Take a big bow. Good job, bud. Playing the Floyd Kramer Slipknot just like his great-granddad. Doesn't get any better, y'all.

Crazy by Patsy Cline, one of the greatest songs ever recorded, and I would say next to Last Date, probably Granddad's most famous Slipknot intro of all time. So, you know, we've already been trying to answer the question for you today of what is the Floyd Kramer Slipknot, but the next question I often get is, how did the Slipknot actually come about? So let me tell you the story sort of as I have known it and come to know it. It all started with Please Help Me, I'm Falling. As I led off our show today, and as Avery just played for us as well, this is from early 1960. The song, of course, was made famous by Hank Locklin, and Chet Atkins was the producer. Now, Chet had heard the demo recording of the song by the song's writer named Don Robertson. Don had written the song, and he played the piano on this demo recording for Chet and the producers, you know, and everybody to listen to, with this different kind of piano sound to it. And Chet was intrigued by this piano style and played it for Granddad to listen to, who was going to be the session pianist for that recording session. And while the style may have been new to Chet, it was not new to Granddad. He actually evidently had been tinkering around with this kind of style on the piano for a while, but never had the reason or the opportunity to record a song with it. And so the session comes around for Please Help Me, I'm Falling. Granddad plays that signature intro and all those licks with this new kind of style. The song was a huge success, and then Chet, being quite the savvy record producer himself, saw the opportunity for Granddad to take this piano style and release his own song that really would showcase it and sort of make it his own. And so Granddad had actually recorded, or he had written, I should say, this unnamed melody earlier that year,

The slip notes just keep on coming, y'all. I'll sit here and play for you now on the piano a song that won a Grammy for Dottie West from 1964, Here Comes My Baby.

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1: Floyd Kramer certainly was the one who made the Slipknot most popular in country records, and he played it like nobody else could. But it didn't necessarily start with him, and it certainly doesn't end with him either, the Slipknot style. And to that end, I'm going to play for you a song now that you've probably heard a bunch, and you might think is Floyd Kramer on that Slipknot. But actually, it's another one of Nashville's greatest session pianists. I'm talking about Hargus Pig Robbins, who played piano on this song. He's a fellow member of the Country Music Hall of Fame right alongside Granddad, and he really sort of took up the mantle as part of the Nashville A-Team in the studios when Granddad in the 60s and 70s did less studio work in favor of going out and touring and as his own, you know, sort of a headline artist. On all these old records, really, it's funny, if it's not Floyd Kramer on the piano, chances are it's Pig Robbins playing piano. And so here's a great Slipknot piano song that is not Floyd Kramer, but it's Pig for Charlie Rich. It's called Behind Closed Doors.

We've got one last song in just a moment, but before we go, my thanks to each of you for tuning into this special encore presentation of The Jason Coleman Show on WSM Radio. Did you know that in addition to our radio show, The Jason Coleman Show is also an online TV show? 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But for tonight, we have one final song to close out our show. Now, I opened our show tonight with this song, but on a night celebrating the Slipknot piano style, we can give it one more spin. Now, I played it for you on the piano earlier, so how about we let Granddad play it for you right now? Throughout the entire show, we've been asking, what is a Floyd Kramer Slipknot? Here is your answer.

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I'm Jennifer Herron. Thank you for listening, and good night.

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5: NBC News Radio, I'm Mark Mayfield. 5 people are dead and 3 critically injured after an Amazon cargo plane overran a runway at Miami International Airport Sunday. Officials say the Boeing 767 landed around 2 p.m. before leaving the runway and coming to rest near a roadway. A second person has died at the Burning Man Festival in Nevada. Details from Lisa Carton.
6: The Burning Man Project said 60-year-old Craig Mann was found dead in his camp on Saturday afternoon. The cause of death remains unknown. This comes after a man in his mid-50s died after experiencing a medical emergency at the festival. His identity has not been released. The deaths come as the event dealt with another year of challenging weather, including rain that temporarily closed a main entrance to the festival grounds on Friday. I'm Lisa Carton.
5: And California is making September the 25th Dolly Parton Day. The date was chosen as a nod to Parton's classic hit, 9 to 5. Mark Mayfield, NBC News Radio.
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7: 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And we're going to get things underway right now with a little help from Donna Hughes. This her second single from her upcoming project, one called Give Me a Trail.

That's Buddy Melton here on Into the Blue, a song that came out just a few weeks ago and just debuted at number one on the BluegrassToday.com Top 30 National Airplay Survey, penned by his longtime friend and label partner, Mylon Miller. Before that, Bronwyn Keith Hines gave us Johnny Ray. Well, coming up, a conversation with Alison Brown, and we're going to debut a brand new track featuring Dolly Parton. But first, Frank Sullivan and Dirty Kitchen and their brand new single, one they got from the new Grass Revival. Here's Looking Past You.

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0: You've found the heart and soul of bluegrass. This is Into the Blue.

told you we had a lot of new music to share, and there's another one. The Grascals here on Into the Blue, the new album just out in its entirety, titled Not That Gone, and that one called Dancing Girl. And another new one to share with you right now, on the heels of their most recent release, Maybe It's You. Here's Wayne and Kristen Scott Benson, simply known as Benson, with Firsts and Forevers.

Oh, that's J. Lee Roberts here on Into the Blue, the brand new single, Memories on the Moon. You can check out a great video of that as well on bluegrasstoday.com. Well, speaking of J. Lee, her dad is, of course, the mandolin player with the Grascals. They've got a new track as well from their new CD. Here's That Girl Made a Wreck Out of Me.

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8: Quiet tonight and not as muggy as the last few evenings, but still staying quite warm. I'm WSMV4 First Alert Meteorologist Bree Smith. Your Labor Day is dry and toasty. High temperatures in the 90s. We're actually going to keep it in the 90s for most of this week. Dry skies through at least Wednesday, with showers and storms returning on Thursday. Slightly drier, slightly cooler air arriving by the end of the week.

after some 6 decades of touring, he announced that he was stepping away from full-time touring at the end of 2021, but looks like he's back. Doyle Lawson and Quicksilver here on Into the Blue, and a brand new single from the band that's called The Signs. Now here's Danny Burns with his new one, Fisherman's Blues.

0: Oh, can there ever be too many mandolins in bluegrass? I think not. And didn't David Grisman prove that a long time ago anyway? Alan Bybee proving it once again with a little help from Sierra Hall and Ronnie McCurry. Great hearing all three of those styles together. And a little tip of the hat to the late, great Herschel Sizemore. That's called Uncle Herschel. Short break. We'll be right back.
1: 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And veteran touring musician Danny Joynes has memorialized that sound and those words on his latest release for

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One of the most recognizable banjo styles in bluegrass music these days, of course, Sammy Sheeler, front and center, together with the Lonesome River Band, and their new one that's called Walking Back to Bluefield. We're going to call on Brad Kaler and Mineral Bluff Review right now. Their newest single, this one's called Oh Athena.

that's a band that's making their way onto the national stage in bluegrass music and the charts as well. Brad Kaler and Mineral Bluff Review, their newest release, that's O Athena. Well, now to push us on through and into the Vintage Hour, here's Mylon Miller with Dance Among the Thistle.

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1: NBC News Radio, I'm Mark Mayfield. 5 people are dead and 3 critically injured after an Amazon cargo plane overran a runway at Miami International Airport Sunday. Officials say the Boeing 767 landed around 2 p.m. before leaving the runway and coming to rest near a roadway. A second person has died at the Burning Man Festival in Nevada. Details from Lisa Carton.
2: The Burning Man Project said 60-year-old Craig Mann was found dead in his camp on Saturday afternoon. The cause of death remains unknown. This comes after a man in his mid-50s died after experiencing a medical emergency at the festival. His identity has not been released. The deaths come as the event dealt with another year of challenging weather, including rain that temporarily closed a main entrance to the festival grounds on Friday. I'm Lisa Carton.
1: And California is making September the 25th Dolly Parton Day. 9/25 was chosen for Parton's classic hit, 9 to 5. Mark Mayfield, NBC News Radio.
0: Wrapping up your weekend with the absolute best in bluegrass. Into the Blue with Terry Hurd continues now. WSM
3: Nashville. Hang on. We're heading back through the pages of time to the Vintage Hour on Into the Blue.

What I would give to have been a fly on the wall that day in the Bradley Film and Recording Studio on 16th Avenue, Nashville, Tennessee, September 9th, 1960. Flatt & Scruggs here on Into the Blue. On that day, they recorded Sally Goodwin, Little Darlin' Pal of Mine, Sally Ann, and that track, Bugle Call Rag. Well, right now we're going to head back 18 years. Precisely this month, here's Cherry Holmes.

0: Going back to 2008 with the Cherry Homes, they were at their peak at that moment in time from the album Don't Believe, which came out on Skaggs Family Records. BJ doing the incredible mandolin work, Skip on guitar, Molly on fiddle, and of course Sia doing the driving banjo work. And Dad holding down the doghouse bass. That's called Traveler. I'm Terry Hurd, a short break, and we'll be right back with the Grass Cats.
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Sean Camp here on Into the Blue from the album Live at the Station Inn. Difficult to find, but if you can, definitely grab it. The Traveling Teardrop Blues, a song the Del McCurry Band would go on to cover not long after that. I'm Terry Hurd. The music continues now with the Tony Rice Unit from Manzanita. Here's Jensing Sullivan.

0: 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So you wanna rock? 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
7: Dry skies overnight tonight, not as humid as the last few mornings have been, but the heat really isn't going anywhere. I'm WSMV4 First Alert meteorologist Bree Smith. It has been a brutally hot holiday weekend. We'll stay in the 90s for Labor Day and for Tuesday, Wednesday of this upcoming work week. Showers and storms with a cold front arrive Thursday. It's not a very cold, cold front, but it will bring a little bit of relief.
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9: Buckle up. 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

That's Bela Fleck from the Drive album, one called Slipstream. Sam Bush joining him throughout that project, and Sam opened this set with Way You Say from Glamour and Grits. Well, they were, of course, both members of the New Grass Revival, and we're going to bring that band around right now and feature one from the Friday Night in America album, 1989. It was the band's only top 40 Billboard hit. Here's Colin Baton Rouge on Into the Blue.

0: there's nothing like the lonesome sound of a fiddle. And veteran touring musician Danny Joynes has memorialized that sound and those words on his latest release for Strays Records, The Lonesome Sound of a Fiddle. 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

Lou Reed, Terry Bockham in Carolina, Bad Case of Loving You. Before that, Vince Gill, together with the Del McCurry Band from the Boxed set, the Grammy-winning Boxed set. These days we heard Give Me the Highway. We're going to push on through this vintage hour of Into the Blue now with Michael Cleveland and Flamekeeper. Here's the Lee Highway Blues.

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1: NBC News Radio, I'm Mark Mayfield. Five people are dead and three critically injured after an Amazon cargo plane overran a runway at Miami International Airport on Sunday. Officials say the Boeing 767 landed around 2 p.m. before leaving the runway and coming to rest near a roadway. The Trump administration is going to the Supreme Court again in an effort to implement new mail-in voting rules. Lisa Carton reports.
2: The emergency appeal filed on Sunday comes after a judge ruled on Friday that the administration's planned restrictions on mail voting are likely illegal and should not take effect before the midterm elections. The judge had already issued a temporary ruling blocking the U.S. Postal Service from moving forward with the new rules. Friday's order extends that ruling indefinitely. I'm Lisa Carton.
1: And gas prices remain high as the Labor Day weekend rolls on. AAA reporting the average price for a gallon of regular unleaded sits at about $4.14. Mark Mayfield, NBC News Radio.
0: Wrapping up your weekend with the absolute best in bluegrass. Into the Blue with Terry Hurd continues now. 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

9 weeks on the BluegrassToday.com Top 30 National Airplay Survey. Ashby Frank getting things underway in another hour of great bluegrass here on Into the Blue with the Stokes County Buck Dancing Man and Shannon Slaughter with his brand new one, I Ain't Done Jack All Day. I'm Terry Hurd, and we're just going to keep the great music coming at you right now with a little help from the Appalachian Roadshow. Here's Me Against the Mountain.

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0: And now, another number one from the Bluegrass Today National Airplay Survey.

What a beautiful rendering of that song by David Summers, the Kenny and Amanda Smith Band here on Into the Blue. 3 weeks at number one on the Bluegrass charts, 10 weeks overall, Tears of the Cherokee. Well, right now, Andy Leftwich, music from his current album, Aced, a song he picked up back during his tenure with Ricky Skaggs. Here's Crossville.

It's been a while since we've heard from that band, but they are back. They've got three singles out now, including that one that has done quite well on the charts. Newfound Road here on Into the Blue, that, of course, featuring Tim Shelton on lead. Need to get some highway in. We all need to get a little highway in every now and then. I'm Terry Hurd, and we're going to call on an artist right now who has had tremendous success with this song on the Bluegrass charts. 4 weeks at number one. As a matter of fact, it was her first number one on the Bluegrass Today charts. Here's J. Lee Roberts with I'm Putting You Out of My Misery.

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4: Dry skies overnight tonight, not as humid as the last few mornings have been, but the heat really isn't going anywhere. I'm WSMV4 First Alert meteorologist Bree Smith. It has been a brutally hot holiday weekend. We'll stay in the 90s for Labor Day and for Tuesday, Wednesday of this upcoming work week. Showers and storms with a cold front arrive Thursday. It's not a very cold front, but it will bring a little bit of relief.

one just keeps climbing the charts. Currently number 11. Not too much, not too little, just the right amount of wrong. That's Tim Stafford here on Into the Blue. You probably know him best for his work recently being the past three decades as a member of Blue Highway. And don't forget the big Blue Highway Fest coming up this October. BlueHighwayFest.com for all the details. Right now, Mylon Miller and one that he took all the way to number one. Here's the Tony Rice Tattoo.

0: Glenn Harrell and all the boys from Volume 5, When I Go Away. What a great song. By the way, that band is hard at work on the next project. No release date as of yet, but can't wait to hear what they have on that one. And Mylon Miller before that, a song he co-authored with Beth Husband and Charles Humphrey III that spent some 25 weeks on the BluegrassToday.com Top 30 National Airplay Survey, The Tony Rice Tattoo. I'm Terry here at a short break, and we'll be right back with a brand new one from the Grascals.
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as promised, the brand new one from the Grascals, the album Not That Gone, just out on Billy Blue. That's called The Girl That Made a Wreck Out of Me. I'm Terry Heard, and we've got time for a couple more. We're going to call on Kevin Denny right now, one from his current release from the folks at Turnberry. Here's Any Old Time.

0: Only one person ever played the banjo like that and got that incredible sound. Of course, Earl Scruggs here on Into the Blue. Arguably the greatest banjo player who ever lived, and one there called Reuben. Well, that's about all our time for this edition of the broadcast. But before we go, a quick reminder, if you want to stay up to date on all the news breaking in bluegrass, well, you need the Daily Bluegrass Buzz. 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
2: NBC News Radio, I'm Mark Mayfield. Five people are dead and three critically injured after an Amazon cargo plane overran a runway at Miami International Airport on Sunday. Officials say the Boeing 767 landed around 2 p.m. before leaving the runway and coming to rest near a roadway. Utah Governor Spencer Cox is calling for the political rhetoric to be turned down. Cox spoke to ABC's This Week as the one-year anniversary approaches of the fatal shooting of conservative activist Charlie Kirk at Utah Valley University.
3: I think this is kind of a cop-out that we take as Americans, where we can just blame a person or our political leaders for this.
2: Cox said 70% of the country doesn't like where we are right now, adding that they're tired of the contempt and they're desperate for something better. And gas prices remain high as the Labor Day weekend rolls on. Sunday, AAA reported the average price for a gallon of regular sits at about $4.14. Mark Mayfield, NBC News Radio.
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Hey, it's Lexi Carter, officially Labor Day, which means the summer is wrapping up. And I hate that because I love summer and I want it to last forever. 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Thanks for coming in and being here with me on Late Nights with Lexi. 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

one of those story songs. You can just see it play out like a movie in your head. Isn't that cool? That is one of my favorite things about country music. I'm Lexi Carter. Thanks for listening to the radio home of the Grand Ole Opry. I'm here with you each and every weeknight, midnight to 5. And we're just rolling with the flow right through the overnights. I've got Barbara Mandrell, Hank Jr., Kenny Chesney, and more.

0: Barbara Mandrell on WSM. I'm Lexi Carter, and if you don't yet have the WSM app, you need to get it. 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
1: 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From the Springer Mountain Farms Weather Center, here's your first alert forecast.
6: Dry skies overnight tonight, not as humid as the last few mornings have been, but the heat really isn't going anywhere. I'm WSM V4 First Alert Meteorologist Bree Smith. It has been a brutally hot holiday weekend. We'll stay in the 90s for Labor Day and for Tuesday, Wednesday of this upcoming work week. Showers and storms with a cold front arrive Thursday. Not a very cold front, but it will bring a little bit of relief.

always one great country song after another. From Opry star to Opry star, Luke Combs, of course, notably one of the biggest stars in country music, but also a member of the Grand Ole Opry, as are the Judds. They have that in common, with decades between them. And so wildly different songs, but still, both of them, so incredible. That's what I love about country music. How about you?

0: WSM Radio, Choosing Texas from Ella Langley. Easily the song everyone is going to be talking about when you bring up the year 2026 for years and forever, because it is the song of the year. And if you don't know why, it's been the number one song on the Billboard Hot 100 for 20 weeks, which is almost half the year. Pretty incredible, right? I just watched the video for that again, and it's like a mini movie. It's got the guy who plays Casey Dutton on Yellowstone as a guest star, along with Miranda Lambert making an appearance and Caitlin Butts. And the video clocks in around 5 minutes or so, and the song's only three. So you get a little bit more in the video, and it is perfectly done, if you ask me. So check that out wherever you watch music videos, if you're interested. We've got another hour of country music lined up and ready to go for you. Next, stick around. Chris Young starts things off, but we've got Conway Twitty, Dolly Parton, Clint Black, and more all coming up here on WSM Radio.
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5: NBC News Radio, I'm Tammy Trujillo. Five people are dead and three critically injured after an Amazon cargo plane overran a runway at Miami International Airport Sunday. Officials say the Boeing 767 landed before leaving the runway and coming to rest near a roadway. The plane was operated by North Carolina-based 21 Air and was flying from San Juan, Puerto Rico. President Trump's getting some attention after sharing a map suggesting New Mexico be called New America. The post came after a false online claim that Trump had signed an executive order changing the state's name. Fact-checkers say that claim originated with a satirical social media account and is not true. California is making September 25th Dolly Parton Day. Lawmakers have officially designated the day in honor of the country music icon. The date was chosen as a nod to her classic hit, 9 to 5. Parton's impact extends way beyond music, with thousands of children enrolled in her Imagination Library literacy program. Tammy Trujillo, NBC News Radio.
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That's Morgan Wallen here on WSM Radio. Hey, it's Lexi Carter. Did you know Opry Country Christmas shows have been announced and you can get your tickets? I know. Who's thinking about Christmas right now? Those of us who love Christmas and can't wait for the festivities. Yeah, that's me. I can't wait for the festivities, but I'm not ready for the cold weather. I'll be honest with you. Oak Ridge Boys are definitely going to be playing a couple of those Opry Country Christmas shows, and you can find out more now at opry.com. 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

0: I love bluegrass music, don't you? 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And then we've got Terry Heard, Into the Blue. 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
4: Dry skies overnight tonight. Not as humid as the last few mornings have been, but the heat really isn't going anywhere. I'm WSMV4 First Alert meteorologist Bree Smith. It has been a brutally hot holiday weekend. We'll stay in the 90s for Labor Day and for Tuesday, Wednesday of this upcoming work week. Showers and storms with a cold front arrive Thursday. It's not a very cold front, but it will bring a little bit of relief.

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I can't help but sing along to that one at the top of my lungs every time. It reminds me of being a little kid, because I was a kid in the 90s when that came out. So, wow. Anyway, I'm Lexi, keeping you company throughout the overnight hours here in Nashville, and I hope you're listening in a good place, wherever you are, whether it's home, are you on vacation, or are you working. I hope that whatever your day brings, you're doing great. Here's Mel McDaniel now on 650 AM WSM.

0: Love me some Johnny Lee. Picking up strangers on 650 AM WSM. I'm Lexi Carter. 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She'll play her Kelly's Country Time Machine game, and you could potentially win some tickets to see Old Crow Medicine Show here in Nashville at the Ryman Auditorium.
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5: NBC News Radio, I'm Tammy Trujillo. Five people are dead and three critically injured after an Amazon cargo plane overran a runway at Miami International Airport. Officials say the Boeing 767 landed before leaving the runway and coming to rest near a road. The plane was operated by North Carolina-based 21 Air. It was flying from San Juan, Puerto Rico. ICE arrests are surging under the Trump administration with nearly 50,000 arrests reported in July. That's the highest monthly total of the president's second term, according to government data. More than half of those arrested had no criminal convictions or pending criminal charges. A second person has died at the Burning Man Festival in Nevada. The Burning Man Project said Craig Mann was found dead in his camp on Saturday afternoon. There's no word yet on the cause of death. This comes after a man in his mid-50s died after experiencing a medical emergency at the festival. Burning Man is scheduled to continue through the end of the day Monday. Tammy Trujillo, NBC News Radio.
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I'm Lexi Carter. 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Not only will Vince be performing, but Patti Loveless, Ricky Skaggs, Amy Grant, and Wendy Moten all on the lineup. More to be announced as it gets closer. But we're so proud to have him as a member of our Opry family. 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

0: Shaboozy and Good News. We still need it. That song really does hold up. I'm always chasing a feel-good story. So if you've got one, something cute and fun that happened this week, or maybe your kid said something adorable, or maybe you just got a miracle that you're waiting on, I would love to know and hear about it. 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I'm Lexi Carter. I'm always here with you midnight to 5 on the radio, home of the Grand Ole Opry. Thanks for listening and for letting me keep you company. We've got some great music still to come this hour. In fact, Dina Carter's coming up, George Strait. We've got Reba on the way and more.
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4: Dry skies overnight tonight, not as humid as the last few mornings have been, but the heat really isn't going anywhere. I'm WSMV4 First Alert meteorologist Bree Smith. It has been a brutally hot holiday weekend. We'll stay in the 90s for Labor Day and for Tuesday, Wednesday of this upcoming work week. Showers and storms with a cold front arrive Thursday. It's not a very cold front, but it will bring a little bit of relief.

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Love those 90s country songs, don't you? And I also love anything from the king of country music. So I'm a happy girl right now. Here's George Strait, and you know me better than that, on WSM Radio.

0: Reba on the radio home of the Grand Ole Opry. 650 AM WSM. Super looking forward to the Tuesday night Opry this week. It looks like it's going to be so good. We've got an Opry debut from Little Feet. How cool is that? And then Opry members Daleen Vincent, T. Graham Brown, and Craig Morgan. Plus Ashley Cook and Tyler Braden, both former Opry Next Stage artists. Maggie Rose, one of our favorites. And Matt Stell, all performing Tuesday night. You can get your tickets now at Opry.com. The only place to hear the show live is right here on WSM Radio. 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
5: NBC News Radio, I'm Tammy Trujillo. Five people are dead and three critically injured after an Amazon cargo plane overran a runway at Miami International Airport Sunday. Officials say the Boeing 767 had landed before leaving the runway and coming to rest near a roadway. Hawaii is preparing for heavy rain and flooding as a major hurricane moves closer to the islands. Hurricane Lowell is packing maximum sustained winds of 120 miles per hour as it turns about 500 miles southwest of Honolulu. Forecasters expect it to be at Category 2 strength when it makes its nearest approach, passing west of Kauai Monday night or Tuesday morning. A new Miss America has been crowned. The 99th Miss America pageant was held in West Palm Beach, Florida on Sunday. Miss Texas, Reagan Hutzel, beat out contestants from all 50 states, plus D.C., Puerto Rico, and the U.S. Virgin Islands. Miss Louisiana, Shelby Bordelon, was named first runner-up. Tammy Trujillo, NBC News Radio.
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Happy is as happy does. Kenny Chesney says it like it is. And we just have to remember that we'll focus on the good things and the gratitude that we have for the little moments that make life great. That's my little soapbox speech for today. I'm Lexi Carter. It's Labor Day 2026. I hope you got the day off. But I'll keep you company throughout these early morning hours here on WSM Radio. Here's Willie Nelson.

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4: Dry skies overnight tonight, not as humid as the last few mornings have been, but the heat really isn't going anywhere. I'm WSMV4 First Alert meteorologist Bree Smith. It has been a brutally hot holiday weekend. We'll stay in the 90s for Labor Day and for Tuesday, Wednesday of this upcoming work week. Showers and storms with a cold front arrive Thursday. It's not a very cold front, but it will bring a little bit of relief.

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Mondays get a bad rap, don't they? But today should be a good one. Hopefully you've got the day off for Labor Day. That was Lori Morgan, of course, with Except for Monday on 650 AM WSM.

0: Johnny Lee on WSM Radio. Hey, it's Lexi Carter. I'm going to duck out a little early this morning. We've got a special Labor Day program with Lauren Elena and some country stars talking about their children and how they've changed their lives and their music. And so that'll be on for the next couple of hours. And then where you'd usually have the Kelly Sutton Show, you'll hear a encore presentation of Kelly Sutton's weekend show called Y'all Access with Kelly Sutton. So lots to look forward to here on WSM Radio. Have a great day.
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6: NBC News Radio, I'm Tammy Trujillo. President Trump is set to speak both nights of the Republican National Committee's first ever midterm convention in Dallas this week. Trump was already set to deliver the opening night keynote speech. He'll now also deliver the closing address on night two. Vice President Vance will headline the second night's keynote. A second person has died at the Burning Man Festival in Nevada. The Burning Man Project said 60-year-old Craig Mann was found dead in his camp on Saturday afternoon. The cause of death has not been released. This comes after a man in his mid-50s died earlier after experiencing a medical emergency at the festival. Spider-Man Brand New Day is still number one at the domestic box office for the sixth straight weekend. Brand New Day earned $18 million as of Sunday and is on track to rake in a total of $23 million through the Labor Day holiday. The fourth installment in the Tom Holland-led franchise has now pulled in an estimated $2.4 billion globally. Tammy Trujillo, NBC News Radio.
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8: Hey, y'all, I'm Lauren Elena, wishing you a happy Labor Day weekend. So, as all y'all know, there's labor, as in jobs, but there's also labor, as in having babies, which is something I have a little bit of experience with now. So, that's why I'm here to celebrate this Labor Day weekend with a salute to country music's kiddos. Let's start off by talking about my kid, which is, of course, my absolute favorite topic in the world these days. My husband, Cameron Arnold, and I welcomed our daughter, Bea. mini doll in June of 2025. And it won't surprise you to hear that she's absolutely, completely changed our lives. And when I say our lives, I mean my professional life as well. And let me tell you, life is looking different on the road. I like to say we used to have alcoholic bottles on the bus, and now we have milk bottles. So let's kick things off with a sassy song from my new album, Stages, which I sang on stages all over the country this summer. This song is called Better Off. I wrote this song about a guy that I dated who dated about 15 other people at the same time as me, and they started messaging me on Instagram to let me know about that. So that was super fun. And I remember being so devastated at the time and really sad. And I look at my husband and my daughter now, and I'm like, thank God I did not end up with that other guy, and how much better off my life is without him. And let me just say, y'all, when I play this song live, people scream. Everybody loves a mad cheating song. So this is Better Off. Look who's

0: I'm Lauren Elena with you on ABC Audio's Labor Day salute to country's kids, and that's Better Off, a song from my new album, Stages. So as I mentioned, I always tour with my daughter, Benny. And if it's early enough, sometimes I'll bring her out on stage with me. But early is the key word here. Russell Dickerson tells us that's why his sons, Remington and Radford, don't get to see his current WrestleMania tour all that much.
1: A lot of times it's past their bedtime, so they don't get to see it every night, but when they do, it's always, I don't know, it's always just cool that they just, like, I look over and they're just, like, looking around at, like, the madness going on. And I don't know if they put together the, like, yeah, that's my dad, but I don't think they understand, like, the gravity of everything that, like, happens at a concert. But they're there for it, though. They're there for it. Such a

0: Lauren Elena, and there's Russell Dickerson. His sons love to watch him on his WrestleMania tour when it doesn't interrupt their bedtimes, of course. And speaking of conflict, Jordan Davis is a father of four kiddos who range in age from 6 to a year old. He says he's often torn between touring, which he loves, and being home for his family, which he also loves.
1: I think balance with me has always been something that I've kind of struggled with, especially when things started going well in music. You know, you want to go out there and you want to play shows, and you kind of want to capitalize on that. And then you also want to be a good dad and a good husband and be able to kind of really juggle those two worlds. It's still something that I struggle with, you know, being present at home. You know, four kids is a lot and they're getting older. I think that's the thing that, you know, it used to be easy to leave and go do stuff and work when nobody really knew what was going on. But now, where it used to just have one kid sad whenever I'd leave, now I got two and out soon to have three.

0: Elena, and there's father of four, Mr. Jordan Davis, my boy, I love him, who finds it increasingly difficult to leave his kids behind when he tours, which I understand. So hard. Justin Moore also hates to leave his kids behind when he hits the road because they're growing up so fast, he feels like he's missing out on precious time with them.
1: We're fortunate now that when we go on the road, we can really kind of shape our touring to fit the kids' schedule and all that, but it sucks. There's no other way around it. FaceTiming is great, but it ain't the real deal. You know, parents or grandparents or aunts, uncles, they tell you, you'll look up and you'll have a teenager, or you'll look up and, you know, they'll be going to college, and it's wild for sure.

0: I'm Lauren Elena, and there's Justin Moore, who wishes he could stop his kids from growing up so fast, don't we all? Of course, all country artist parents can relate to the pain of leaving your kids for extended periods of time. But Lady A's Hillary Scott got a double whammy on that one. Hillary's mom is chart-topping country singer Linda Davis, and she grew up watching her mom leave to go on the road. And now, she and her Lady A bandmates, who have 9 kids collectively, leave their children to go on the road. That's why when they heard a song called What I'm Leaving For, they knew they had to record it.
1: I'm definitely on both ends of the story for sure. That's why when we found this song, you know, it really pulled me over on the side of the road, because I was just like, I've been that kid and I'm that mom.

0: Hey y'all, I'm Lauren Elena, and there's Lady A with What I'm Leaving For, a song that all country artist parents can relate to. Don't go anywhere, because when ABC Audio's Labor Day weekend salute to country kids returns, we're going to play with the boys.
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0: Hey y'all, I'm Kelly Clarkson. 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
0: I'm Lauren Elena, welcoming you back to ABC Audio's Labor Day weekend salute to country kids. Shout out to my sweet daughter, Benny. Mitchell Tenpenny is going to be a first-time dad. Before the baby arrived, he told us he was super excited about the ways his life is about to change.
6: I'm just excited to write songs from a different perspective. I'm not just going to write all baby songs and do that. I might have to have one at some point, but just what life means now. You know, when that happens, all my friends that have had babies just say everything changes, so I'm excited as a songwriter to see what kind of music comes out from a whole new perspective on the world. You know, we've just been going so hard so long, and honestly, it's been a real blessing to be able to start thinking about other ways of touring and other ways of doing things, slowing down and enjoying some moments, I think, is really important at this point in my career, instead of it just being bang, bang, bang on the next thing.
0: Now, as a mom who takes my child on the road, one of the country artists I've looked to for inspiration is my fellow American Idol alum, Miss Carrie Underwood. After having her first child, Isaiah, she went back on tour as soon as she could.
7: I went on tour with Isaiah when he was 11 months old. He was right there when we had our first show. It was really hard because I have help when I'm out there. Somebody's going to watch my kid when I'm on stage, but I mean, I'm really bad at utilizing that, which I think is good too. You know, nobody ever got up with my kid in the middle of the night. That's me. I'm proud of that.

0: I'm Lauren Elena, and there's Carrie Underwood, who knows all about taking her kiddos on the road with her. Carrie's the mom of two sweet boys, and as the mom of one girl, I can only imagine that's a pretty different experience. And I can only imagine that having four boys would be something like controlled chaos. But let's have Shay Mooney of Dan and Shay tell us firsthand from his experience.
1: I wouldn't say it's controlled chaos, just maybe chaos. It's so much fun, honestly. Having four boys, I learn something every single day, at least I try to. And I look at my wife sometimes and I'm just like, man, there's so many people here right now. It's just at all times, there's just 100 people at my house. I'm like, man, this is absolute chaos, but in the best ways. And I'm having so much fun and definitely learning a lot every single day.

0: Hey, y'all, I'm Lauren Elena, and there's Dan and Shay with Her, the Kids, and Jesus. The song is so sweet. I love it so much. It's based on Shay Mooney's real life as the dad of four boys. So now let's hear from another boy dad, Mr. Luke Combs, who has three sons, Bo, Tex, and Chet, all under the age of five. In 2024, Luke released an album all about parenthood called Fathers and Sons. There's a song on it called Little Country Boys, and Luke says he had wanted to record it for years, but he had to wait until it actually reflected his life.
1: Little Country Boys was written by Dallas Davidson, Luke Bryan, and I heard this song years and years and years ago, and I wasn't married, didn't have kids, and I remember hearing this demo and going, man, if I ever have the opportunity, if I ever have sons, you know, one day, if I'm lucky enough to, I'm going to cut this song. And so this is me kind of making good to a promise I made to myself.

0: that's Luke Combs, who has three little country boys. Now, stay tuned, because when we come back, we'll hear more from country star boy dads.
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7: Dry skies overnight tonight, not as humid as the last few mornings have been, but the heat really isn't going anywhere. I'm WSMV4 First Alert meteorologist Bree Smith. It has been a brutally hot holiday weekend. We'll stay in the 90s for Labor Day and for Tuesday, Wednesday of this upcoming work week. Showers and storms with a cold front arrive Thursday. It's not a very cold, cold front, but it will bring a little bit of relief.
0: Hey y'all, I'm Lauren Elena, and I hope y'all are having a great Labor Day weekend. You know, after you become a mom, you start thinking about your own mom and the other women in your life who raised you. And that's why I recorded this next song for my new album, Stages. It's called Those Kind of Women. And it was co-written by my girl, Lainey Wilson.

And this song really is just so special to me because I come from a long line of really strong-willed, strong-hearted women. And when I found out I was pregnant, I announced my pregnancy with this song because I hope someday my daughter listens to this song and the words of it make her think of me the way it makes me think of my mom and my grandmother.

0: And that was my song, Those Kind of Women. This is Lauren Elena, and it's on my new album, Stages. Now, before the break, we were talking about boy dads, which I'm not at this point in my life. But last year, Cody Johnson became one for the first time. He welcomed his son, JC, after being a girl dad exclusively for nearly 10 years. And my, how things have changed.
1: It's been different. You know, the girls were very much daddy's girls. They were daddy, daddy, daddy, and he is mama, mama, mama, mama, and it is fun to watch because I know that my time's coming when he figures out the hunting, fishing, horse riding. Oh, dad's cool now, but right now it's mama boy, and it, like yesterday, she literally handed it to him, and he started crying. I'm like, hey, come get your boy. You wanted him. Here he is.

0: I'm Lauren Elena, and there's Cody Johnson with a song he recorded especially for his little boy, JC. He'll turn a year old in October. George Burge is another boy dad. He's got two, George James and Luke. George says they're very different, but they both love being involved in dad's career.
1: They couldn't be more opposite in their personalities. One's Mr. Straight Shooter and one is the life of the party, but they're best friends. And now that they've both gotten a little taste of like getting to come out on stage with dad or getting part of social media videos and stuff, I mean, I'll be on the couch and my 8-year-old will come put his head on my shoulder and be like, all right, how many views we got, dad? How's it looking? So it's fun for me to see their little personality.

0: I'm Lauren Elena, and that's George Birch with It Won't Be Long. He's the father of two boys, and both of them appeared in the video for that sweet song. Another dad of two boys is my dear friend, Mr. Scotty McCreary, who, of course, I've known since we were both on American Idol together. Scotty and his wife welcomed son Oliver just about a year ago, joining big brother Avery in the family. These kiddos are so cute. I love them, and I love their dad and their mama, Gabi. They are such a sweet little family, and I could not be more proud of the dad and the man and the husband that Scotty has turned out to be, which is not surprising. He's always been the nicest guy ever. He says that Avery is the best big brother, and I'm not surprised. Scotty feels like a big brother to me.
1: Avery's doing great. Ollie's doing great. Avery's loving his little brother. I think he wants to just play tackle football with him all the time, so we have to tell him to be gentle. But he's a sweet kid. And the other day, he looked at Ollie, and Ollie's just sitting there, obviously. And he just goes up and says, Ollie, I'm so proud of you. And I'm melting. He's been a great big brother.

0: 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Now, keep it right here, because when we come back, it's all about the girls.
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8: 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Hey, I'm Zach Bennett with today's Pure American Country Radio Minute. Happy Labor Day, by the way. It was on this date, September 7th, 1936, that Buddy Holly was born in Lubbock, Texas. Now, we know Buddy as a rock and roll pioneer, but before he helped reshape that genre of music, he had a strong country foundation. In January of 1956, he came here to Nashville to record for Decca with producer Owen Bradley, the same producer who would become one of the architects of what we know now as the Nashville Sound. Grady Martin and Sonny Curtis were among the guitarists in the studio as Buddy cut the song you're hearing underneath called Blue Days and Black Nights. Now, Buddy's career only lasted a few years before that tragic plane crash cut it short, but his influence stretched deep into country music. Waylon Jennings played bass in Holly's touring band, and artists from Don McLean to the Nitty Gritty Dirt Band will keep Buddy's songs and his story alive for generations. I'm Zach Bennett. That's today's Pure American Country Radio Minute.
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15: NBC News Radio, I'm Tammy Trujillo. The USS Lincoln has left Thailand after a record deployment and is finally on its way home. After a five-day docking, the U.S. Navy says the aircraft carrier is on the move. It left Thailand Sunday with about 5,000 sailors and Marines on board. The ship's expected to arrive back in San Diego in late September or early October, foregoing a previously planned stop in Guam. Energy Secretary Chris Wright says there may not be a nuclear agreement with Iran. He made the comment on ABC's This Week, adding that it may rather be simply destroying their capabilities to do it. His comments come as conflict between the U.S. and Iran continues. Rob Reiner has posthumously won the Outstanding Guest Actor in a Comedy Series Emmy for The Bear 9 months after his death. The honor was presented at the Emmy Awards night two. It's the first posthumous on-camera Emmy since Raul Julia's 1995 win for The Burning Season. Tammy Trujillo, NBC News Radio.
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0: Hey, y'all, it's Lauren Elena welcoming you back to ABC Audio's Labor Day Weekend Salute to Country Kids. Before the break, we were talking about boy dads. We'll get to girl dads in a minute, but now let's focus on a girl mom, me. My new album, Stages, includes a song that I wrote about my baby girl, Benny Doll Arnold. It's called Heaven Sent. My husband and I got married in February and found out we were having her in August, and I had just lost my dad in July. I wrote this song about the fact that I feel like my dad sent my daughter after the loss.
17: Heaven's-

0: That's me, Lauren Elena, with a song from my new album, Stages, called Heaven Sent. And it was inspired by my sweet daughter, Benny. Now let's check in with some other girl dads. Cole Swindell is the proud dad of daughter, Rainey Gale. And his latest hit is literally called Girl Dad. But don't judge the song by its title. It's actually a sequel to Cole's hit, You Should Be Here, which was about his late dad.
1: When you see that, you're just thinking, oh, another girl dad. But to me, my story, you know, missing my dad, there's so much I wish he could see. And I know he can see it, but I want to see him see it. And that's kind of the idea behind Girl Dad. You know, you might not see that when you see the title, but I think when you listen to it, you understand that this song is very special to me for several reasons. I hate

0: Hey, y'all, I'm Lauren Elena, and there's Cole Swindell with his song Girl Dad. It's about Cole sending a message to his late father in heaven, telling him about his baby girl. I can really relate to this song. I have a couple of songs like that on my album, which we played Heaven Sent, and we're going to play another one coming up that I wrote for my dad as well. Now, Tim McGraw is one of country's most experienced girl dads. His three daughters, who he shares with his gorgeous wife, Faith Hill, are all adults with their own lives. So, Tim, please share some pearls of wisdom about raising daughters with us, and most importantly, me.
1: Being a girl dad and raising young women, Faith and I have always wanted them to realize they have control of their life. They have agency over themselves. They have the right to do what they want to do with their lives and can chase anything they want and dream as big as they want to dream. And don't let anybody hold you back.

0: That's Tim McGraw with his sweet song about his daughter, My Little Girl. I'm Lauren Elena. One country artist who's going to be a first-time parent of a girl any day now is Mitchell Tenpenny. Since I've just passed my first year as a first-time parent to a baby girl, here's my best piece of advice. None of us know what we're doing. They hand you the baby and you go home and you just do your best. But you guys were meant to be her parents and you're going to do the right thing for her. And when it's 3 o'clock in the morning and you are so tired, call me. Someone else has some advice for Mitchell too. My friend Hardy, who became a first-time parent to daughter Rosie last year.
1: For anybody out there that has their first kid and that kid is immobile, enjoy it, because the second that kid learns how to crawl, they're going to get into everything, and it's just constantly chasing her around and cleaning up her mess, which is cute, but golly, it's a full-time job.
0: So now let's hear a song I recorded with Hardy and Devin Dawson about unexpected parenthood. This is One Bear on ABC Audio's Labor Day Weekend Salute to Country Kids.

0: That's me, Lauren Elena, singing about parenthood with my boys, Hardy and Devin Dawson, on One Beer. Now, when you become a first-time parent, one of your most important jobs is naming your little one. I chose the name Benny Doll Arnold. So Benny was my grandfather's name. My mom's dad was Benny, and he helped raise my brother and I. Like, so I literally spent so much time with my papa Benny that I always wanted to name a child after him. And I actually saw a girl on Instagram named Benny that spelled it the way we spell it, B-E-N-I. So I wrote it down years ago. And then her middle name is Doll, like baby doll. And it was my husband's aunt's name. Her name was Lucy Doll Arnold. And hopefully all of our kids will have fun family names. Parker McCollum and his wife, Hallie Ray, have certainly mastered the meaningful, unique naming thing. They just welcomed their second son, and his name is Rocker Tommy Light McCollum. Rocker is a name Parker came up with. Tommy is his grandpa's name, and Light is Hallie's maiden name. Their first child also has a long name, Major Yancey Tyler McCollum. Parker says he wanted Yancey, which is a family name, as the kid's first name, but his wife vetoed it along with another name.
1: Yancey, it's my mom's side of the family, and so I wanted to kind of pass that down to him, and I was trying to make it his first name, but she didn't like that. I wanted to call him Yancey Tyler. Walker Yancey, I actually like that, but it really just because I loved Walker Texas Ranger when I was a kid. She didn't really like that.

0: And there's Parker McCollum, father of Major Yancey Tyler and rocker Tommy Light McCollum. Now, don't go anywhere, because when we come back, we'll talk more about picking out baby names.
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0: Hey y'all, I'm Lauren Elena. Welcome back to ABC Audio's Labor Day salute to country's kids. Before the break, we were talking about some of the unique names country stars have given their kids. Brett Young's older daughter is named Presley, which seems to be real popular among country singers. John Party, Tanya Tucker, Phil Vassar, and William Michael Morgan all have daughters with that name. But Brett's younger daughter has a more unique name, Rowan. He says after being overruled by his wife on Presley's name, he just kept quiet when it came to baby number two and got what he wanted.
10: I knew I wanted Rowan. It was my favorite, but I knew if I weighed in, there was less of a chance of me getting it, so I completely left it alone. And we were 2 days into having the baby. She was 2 days old before Taylor was like, you know what, I think Rowan's the one. And I was like, you know, babe, I think you're right. And inside, I was like, yes.

0: I'm Lauren Elena, and there's Brett Young with a song about how kids change your life. Weekends look a little different these days. Boy, don't they, Brett. I can relate. Now, picking a name for your child is hard enough. And when you have four, you're going to start running out of ideas. But Dan and Shay's Shay Mooney and his wife narrowed things down a bit by choosing names that all started with the letter A.
1: We started down that road with Asher, and we did the A theme. And by about three, we had committed. And so we had everyone starts with an A, and it's also a family name. By kid three, it was really difficult. We really had to dig deep in the family arsenal of like, all right, is there anyone we've ever even like heard about in our family that starts with an A? And so our youngest is Aubrey. That was my wife's favorite grandpa, she said, was Aubrey. And so, yeah, it was tough, but we did it. I think if we had a fifth, it's going to be his name might be like Ben or something.

0: Elena, and there's Dan and Shay. Shay Mooney has four sons, and their names all begin with an A. There's Asher, Ames, Abram, and Aubrey. Now, my daughter Benny is just a year old, but I can already see why kids can sometimes drive you crazy. But I can also see why kids just make your life way better. Benny's improved my life in every way. I wake up every day and have the most beautiful thing to look forward to. Going into her room and waking her up is the highlight of my day every single day. And she's always so excited to see me. There's such an innocence and such a happiness that comes from being around a youngin' like that. It's just so sweet. Another parent who says his life has improved as a result of having children is John Osborne of Brothers Osborne. In 2023, he and his wife, Lucy Silvis, welcomed twins Arthur and Maybelle. He talks about what they've taught him.
1: You know, I have said this a lot in the last few years. I do struggle with a bit of anxiety, but when I'm with those kids, I have no anxiety. Like, they teach me every day just about being present and being just the simple things in life, you know? And when I look at them and I see them smile, I don't think about how much the bus is going to cost this year and this budget and where's our song on the radio. And I don't care. I'm like, this is the most amazing thing ever. So it is honestly the greatest thing that's ever happened to me, period.

0: I'm Lauren Elena with Brothers Osborne. John Osborne is the father of twins, and he says they remind him every day of the important things in life. Same, John. Stick around, because when we come back, we'll hear more about how kids improve your life.
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5: Dry skies overnight tonight, not as humid as the last few mornings have been, but the heat really isn't going anywhere. I'm WSMB4 First Alert meteorologist Bree Smith. It has been a brutally hot holiday weekend. We'll stay in the 90s for Labor Day and for Tuesday, Wednesday of this upcoming work week. Showers and storms with a cold front arrive Thursday. It's not a very cold, cold front, but it will bring a little bit of relief.
0: I'm Lauren Elena, welcoming you back to ABC Audio's Labor Day weekend salute to country's kids. I want to share another song from my new album, Sages. It's called Little Things. This song is one of my favorites on the record. It's the first song that I wrote after my dad passed away. I just remember being in such a cloud of grief. I'm still trying to get through it every day. I miss him so much. But I just remember this complete shift in perspective when he died. I talk about this on stage every night, but we're all so upset about little things day in and day out that don't really matter, and those things are just so not that important in the grand scheme of life. And this is what I came up with. This is Little Things.

0: inspired him and his wife to really pay attention to their health.
1: My wife and I definitely took getting in shape really seriously. My wife has always avoided the gym at all costs. And so her and I decided to start working out together. Honestly, just to be in good shape for my kids has been a really driving motivation, you know, especially as they start to play basketball and play soccer. Like, I want to be able to get in the yard when I'm, you know, 65 and be able to kick soccer ball around or throw the football around with my grandkids.

0: I'm Lauren Elena, and there's father of five, Thomas Rhett. When you're a musician, you're either hoping your kid follows in your footsteps or hoping they stay far away from the music business because it's so tough. Cody Johnson is definitely in the latter group.
1: If you ask them, they want to be a country singer, which I've told them don't do. It's like, you think it's easy because you ride around on private jets and buses and stuff with dad, and we have these expensive, you know, trips and all this stuff. And it looks really good on paper, but I was like, you guys weren't around for all the hard work, like the real hard work, like looking at a McDonald's and not being able to go in and buy food, like literally starving for country music. What else do you want to be? I want to be a vet, and I also want to be a teacher, and I want to be a pastor. But then after that, I'm thinking maybe I could be a lawyer. And so, like, yeah. And as far as music, I've tried to talk them out of country music, but the problem is they both sing really damn good. So I haven't told them that yet, though. I'm keeping that a little secret. And Brandy's like, you know, they've got it, right? Like, whatever you have, they've got it. I'm like, yeah, but don't tell them. Don't tell them till they're older. Let them make their own decisions.

0: So far, we've heard about how kids teach you how to be present and inspire you to stay in shape. But they serve another important function, too, as Chris Lucas from Low Cash tells us.
1: They keep me humble, to be honest with you. They don't really care about my music, which is, I'll ask them, you know, I'll play some stuff, and, like, they really loved Hometown Home when I played it for them first. I'm playing the stuff for them, and they're like, yeah, Dad, that's good, that's good, because I think they're just so busy now. I love that they're humbling, so I can come home and just be Dad.

0: Carolina, and with Hometown Home, it's low cash. The duos Preston and Chris have 6 kids between them. Cole Swindell's daughter, Rainey, just turned 1 in August, and in the short time she's been alive, Cole says he's learned a lot from her.
1: You know, Rainey is teaching me every day. I feel like I'm growing up along with her. So, you know, I think just that time, we don't have enough of it, and it does not slow down. And I think priorities and what's most important in this life. And I'm so thankful that I get to do what I love for a living, but to have her at home, no matter what kind of day it's been, when I get there, it's just, she's all that matters. And just perspective. I think that's what she's taught me most.

0: I'm Lauren Elena, and there's Cole Swindell with You Should Be Here. Cole's current hit, Girl Dad, is a sequel to that song, and I lost my own dad 2 years ago, so that song always makes me cry. Now, y'all stay right here, because when we come back, we'll be talking about some of the finer details of parenting.
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11: NBC News Radio, I'm Michael Kastner. The USS Lincoln has left Thailand after a record deployment and is on its way home. After a five-day docking, the U.S. Navy says the aircraft carrier is on the move. It left Thailand Sunday with about 5,000 sailors and Marines on board. The ship is expected to arrive back in San Diego in late September or early October. Energy Secretary Chris Wright says there may not be a nuclear agreement with Iran. Wright made the comment on ABC's This Week, adding it may be rather simply destroying their capabilities to do it. President Trump told reporters in the Oval Office Friday he doesn't think the military conflict is a war, calling it small potatoes. More than a dozen concert goers are recovering after being hospitalized following a show by the Chainsmokers in California. 14 people were transported to local hospitals after the electronic duo's concert in San Jose on Friday. Michael Kastner, NBC News Radio.
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14: Hey y'all, it's Lauren Elena back with you on ABC Audio's Labor Day Weekend Salute to Country Kids. Now, I've been a mother for 1 year, and I've already run into some challenging situations when it comes to parenting. Like, when do you parent-proof the house? And then I waited a little too late for that. My daughter was just like getting in the cabinets, and I was like, oh, so we're at that phase of life. It is so funny. They grow so fast. Life literally changes overnight. Now she's walking and getting into everything. And I know as my daughter gets older, I'll have even more. Like my friend Kane Brown. He's trying to make his three kids understand that not everyone is as well off as they are. Here's what he told the podcast Great Company with Jamie Lang.
15: I have to tell my kids all the time, I'm like, man, you are so damn blessed. We were trying to tell Kingsley, because for her birthday, she's my oldest, we were taking her to Disney World. We were like, so you're not getting many presents this year. This is your present. Not everybody gets to go to Disney World. And she's like, why? And we're like, because baby, not everybody can afford it. They have to pay bills and yada, yada, yada. Try to explain how I grew up, and she hit us back with, why don't they just sing?
14: Y'all, that is hilarious. And hey, y'all, remember mine and Kane's duet, What Ifs? Well, on my new album, Stages, we teamed up again for a new duet called Never Been in Love. Let's check it out right now.

0: I'm Lauren Elena, and that's me singing with my old pal, Kane Brown, on Never Been in Love from my new album, Stages. And by the way, when I say old pal, I mean it. We've known each other since sixth grade. So another parenting challenge is trying not to get frustrated with your kids, especially if they're babies and they're just being babies, you know? Like last year, Cody Johnson welcomed his son, JC, who's almost 10 years younger than Cody's next oldest child. That's why he admits that he was way out of practice.
1: At one point, he was fussing and screaming and hollering. He's probably a month old. And I'm getting frustrated and I don't know what to do. And Brandy says, "Why are you getting so frustrated?" And I had a cup of coffee, and on that mug, it said, "Dad, fixer of all things, jack of all trades, blah, blah," and it has a little dad description. I said, "Read this mug. Nowhere on this mug does it say comes with maternal instincts after 9 years of not having a newborn."

0: I'm Lauren Elena, and that's Cody Johnson, who's still relearning how to deal with a newborn after welcoming his son, JC, last year. There's one parenting challenge that sounds so simple, making sure your kids feel loved and supported at all times. Tyler Hubbard, a father of three, says it's something he learned from his own parents.
1: I think my parents were really good at just being supportive and encouraging, showing me that they're proud of me, and it's definitely something that comes easy for me now as a parent, and I got no problem telling them how proud I am of them and how much I love them, and it's important, I think, in their development to remind them of that often, and it's true. I'm super proud of those kids. It's really fun to watch them develop and grow into who they are and their little personalities and their little talents they're starting to, develop. It's just, it's wild.

0: I'm Lauren Elena, and that's Tyler Hubbard, who's a dad of three. Brantley Gilbert is also a father of three, and one of his parenting challenges is teaching his kids to not only recognize that they're privileged, but to help those who are less fortunate.
1: We've done a little thing with our kids over the last couple of years that's been really cool. Just kind of introducing the idea of giving things to people that don't have what they have. So they go through their toys on a regular basis, pick the things they truly cherish and what they play with regularly, and everything else they've gotten really good about. My son, at first, you know, you'll go to put something in the giveaway pile and he'll go get it and look at it and like, you know what, daddy, I don't need this, and he'll put it back in the giveaway pile. But it's really been a pretty cool process with him to kind of teach him to have a giving heart.

0: I'm Lauren Elena, and there's Brantley Gilbert with a song he wrote specifically for his kiddos, The Man That Hung the Moon. Just like me, my friend Hardy became a first-time parent last year. He and his wife welcomed their daughter, Rosie Ryan, last March, and he shares his biggest parenting challenge.
1: Just the amount of patience you have to have with a baby is... Like, I'm not a very patient person, I'm just not a patient person. And that was a shock to the system for sure. Like, when you, like, are trying to feed this kid because you're in a hurry, and then she, like, takes the baby food and then just as a joke, just spews it out of her mouth. And, like, there's things that, like, you just have to stop and be like, this is funny, or, like, this is okay. And, it's, like, to not be impatient, because I don't want to teach her impatience.

0: I'm Lauren Elena, and there's my pal Hardy, who, like me, has just passed his first year as the first-time parent of a daughter. Stick around, because when we come back, we'll salute a different kind of parent.
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0: Hey y'all, I'm Lauren Elena, welcoming you back to ABC Audio's Labor Day weekend salute to country's kids. You know, there are plenty of artists out there whose children are of the four-legged variety. I'm talking about pet parents. I was a pet parent. I am still a pet parent. But I was a pet parent before I had my daughter. And it was really interesting. I was worried about bringing the baby home because my husband and I are so obsessed with our animals. But they've all done so great. And my daughter is obsessed with them. We're currently in the phase of my daughter feeds all of her foods to the dogs. So now they are definitely her best friends because she's sitting in her high chair throwing her food off at them. So there you go. They're best friends. Now, it's challenging to take a child on the road, and traveling with pets is a little easier, but not always. Pet parent Carly Pierce explains why her two dogs, Johnny and June, don't really come on tour with her.
13: I get asked a lot, where are they? They don't travel well. Johnny travels better. June is a little bit nervous, so I'll bring Johnny every once in a while, but June does not travel great.
14: They stay with Gammy and Gampaw a lot, and then they come to cities and like surprise my meet and greets and things.
13: They're my best little friends, and so it's hard to be without them.
0: On the other hand, Carly's latest duet partner, Riley Green, always takes his dog, Carl the Cowboy Corgi, on the road with him. In fact, fans are often more excited to see Carl than they are to see him. But Riley's assistant isn't that excited about having Carl around.
15: My buddy that went to school with me that I hired to come on the road with me as my assistant, who doesn't really do anything, sleeps on the bottom bunk on the bus, and I tell Carl to go get in his bunk, and he does, and he can't keep him from getting in there because there's a curtain, there's not a door. He'll push him out, and I'm like, Carl, go, and he just goes back in there. So he just has to sleep with my dog every night, and I sleep in a nice bedroom in the back. I think that's why I hired him, sleep with my dog.

0: I'm Lauren Elena, and there are pet parents Carly Pierce and Riley Green. Riley's dog, Carl, recently became a father himself when he and his doggy girlfriend, Carol Ann, welcomed some puppies. Another pet parent is Miranda Lambert. She's best known for her charity, Mutt Nation, which works with dogs, but her real passion is horses.
1: My love for horses started as a little girl. I think my love for all animals started then, but I never really had a horse until I turned 30, and it really just changed my life. I mean, it's just such a passion and such a reprieve from everything that's chaotic in my life and business sometimes. So I'm definitely obsessed with horses. Red.

0: I'm Lauren Elena, and there's pet parent Miranda Lambert, who owns a bunch of horses, a dog, and several cats, goats, and chickens. Another well-known country star pet parent is Dan Smyers of Dan & Shay. He and his wife, Abby, are deeply involved with the nonprofit Dog Rescue Wags & Walks, and Dan says their dogs have inspired a new Dan & Shay song.
1: I have four rescue dogs. They've changed my life, and we have our first dog song on this album. People have asked, like, Dan & Shay, why do you not have a dog song? Dog songs are tough. I feel like they're either just, like, too morbid, you don't want to listen to it, or it's just, like, not great. And I think we landed in a good spot on this one. It's a beautiful tribute. It's called Dogs in Our 20s. I feel like that's a really pivotal time in your life. You know, I think about the line, dogs in our 20s don't always get a yard. You know, they're with you through it, through the highs and lows, and sometimes they don't get to reap the benefits of all the hard work, but they're with you, and they help you get through everything. And I don't know, it's cool to have a dog song.

0: I'm Lauren Elena, and there are Dan and Shay with Dogs in Our 20s, a tribute to fur babies everywhere. Now stick around, because when we come back, we'll talk about how being parents affects our music.
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0: Audio's Labor Day weekend salute to country's kids. If you're a country artist who's also a parent, it'll take a few years before your kid realizes just what it is that mommy or daddy do for a living. And once they do, well, then you've got to worry about whether or not you're embarrassing them. Can't wait for that. Father of five, Thomas Rhett, explains.
1: I worry about it daily, especially when I'm taking my kids to school. Like, what are they talking about to their teachers that their daddy has said, or that daddy has sung, or what did daddy do on an award show that was goofy, or something, you know what I mean? So it has definitely made me really be cautious about what I say on my records, you know, content-wise, and always just kind of making sure they understand that some things are playful, some things are serious. It doesn't mean that you have to go to school and talk about, like, my dad singing beer-drinking songs or whatever, which I think the teachers would laugh anyway.

0: I'm Lauren Elena, and that's Thomas Rhett, who's worried about how his kids will react to what he sings about. Now, Avery, the older son of my friend, Scotty McCreary, loves that his daddy's a singer. He loves being on the road, riding on the bus, and jamming out songs while standing side stage. But he also just loves music.
1: Avery goes through phases. Right now, he is a massive Ronnie Milsap fan. That's all we listen to in the car. To the point where I never thought I'd get tired of Ronnie, but it's getting close. But probably just a month prior, we got into a hoot.

phase with Avery, and Hold My Hand was the song. He was like, can you play the song guitar? And I was playing it for him. And so when he heard Daddy sing and then he heard Hold My Hand, he was like, oh, that's the Hootie song. So Avery's a big fan.

0: I'm Lauren Elena, and there's Scotty McCreery singing with Hootie and the Blowfish, a band that his son Avery is a big fan of. One of Russell Dickerson's kids not only gets what daddy does, but he's been bitten by the showbiz bug himself.
1: I mean, Remy, my oldest, has no fear of coming on stage or anything. He's like, can I come on stage tonight? And I'm like, I mean, maybe, yeah, you know, it's like, I don't want to like make it a thing every night, right? It's just, you know, there's a song called What a Life that we have, and it's about, you know, marriage and having babies and everything, looking around like, wow, what a life. And it has like some whoa, whoa, whoas in it. And so I'll give him the mic to sing the whoa, whoas, and the crowd loves it. You know, they love it.

I'm Lauren Elena, and there's Russell Dickerson, whose son Remington wants to join him on stage every night. And speaking of going on stage, it's time for me to get going and enjoy my Labor Day weekend with my daughter Benny before we head back out on tour. I hope y'all come out and see me and check out my new album, Stages. I'm going to leave you with the first single from the album. It's a duet between myself and Chase Matthew called All My Exes. And I got to credit my sweet husband Cameron for helping me set that up, because we were on tour with Chase Matthew and Jason Aldean, and my husband played this song for Chase. I had no idea he was doing it. I wasn't even going to put the song on the album at the time. And my husband loved it so much that he played it for Chase. Chase agreed to do it. And then he told Chase not to tell me that he played it for him and convinced me to play it for him, and they made it look like it was my idea. Anyway, I'm very happy. This song has been so huge for us, and I'm so proud of it. So this is All My Exes. Take care and be safe, y'all.

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11: NBC News Radio, I'm Michael Kastner. An Amazon cargo plane overran a runway at Miami International Airport, leaving 5 people dead and 3 critically injured on Sunday. Officials say the Boeing 767 landed around 2 p.m. before leaving the runway and coming to a rest near a roadway. 5 people were taken to a hospital, with 2 others suffering less serious injuries. The NTSB is investigating. After a record-long deployment, the USS Lincoln has left Thailand and is on its way home. After a 5-day docking, the U.S. Navy says the aircraft carrier is on the move. It left Thailand Sunday with about 5,000 sailors and Marines on board. The ship is expected to arrive back in San Diego in late September or early October. Okay, ladies, no. And a Harlem museum that celebrates black culture is getting a sizable gift from one of the biggest stars around. Beyonce has given a $2 million gift to Studio Museum. Michael Kastner, NBC News Radio.
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Happy Labor Day weekend, y'all. It's Kelly in Nashville. And for the next 3 hours, we are raising a glass to the American workforce. Plus, we have a fun soundtrack for whatever you're doing this holiday weekend. Hopefully, not working. And the Y'all Access Bar is open. So, of course, the first profession we need to lift up is our bartenders.

0: 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It is not an easy job, especially when you have guys like Riley Green's character in this next song. 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
1: 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And they're usually ones I sit down in one sitting and just hammer it out.
0: 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I promise you, it's really good. And no worries.

Luke Bryan with a margarita or two or three in hand. Happy Labor Day weekend, everybody. I just want to know, what are y'all up to this weekend? Are you sipping a cold margarita like Luke? Maybe chilling by the pool somewhere? Let me know. You can find us on social media at Y'all Access Radio. Brad Paisley is spending his weekend on a riverbank somewhere, just like in this song. He's on Y'all Access now.

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It's Kelly in Nashville saluting a lot of different professions throughout the show today. Join us over on social media to shout out your occupation. Coming up next, we are getting a little help from Megan Maroney to say thank you to all the nurses, lab workers, EMTs, doctors, and medical professionals who might be listening. Pharmacists, too. Basically, anybody who works in the medical field, whether it's patient care or administration, we're cranking this one up and sending it out to you.

0: That's Megan Maroney on Y'all Access with Medicine. It's Kelly here giving a shout out to some of the professions that keep our world turning. And a lot of them don't even get the 3-day weekend off. Some of the workers mentioned in this next song are in that boat, unfortunately, and we are so very thankful for them. They include road construction crews, contractors, electricians, utility workers, and so many more. This one is for you. It's Alan Jackson, Hard Hat and a Hammer.
1: Lace-up boots and faded jeans, a homemade sandwich, a half a jug of tea.

0: I've always written songs and recorded songs with other people's songs about working people and working working life, because I mean, that's where I'm from. I mean, I'd already had jobs and worked as a grown person before I ever even thought about being in the music business. So I come from that background, and although I hadn't had a job in a long time, I still remember a lot about it, you know, and I remember what the lifestyle is, and I still appreciate that.
1: Alan Jackson on Y'all Access, honoring some important workers this Labor Day weekend. You know, my dad built houses too, so I had to make sure that I got that one in. It has been a very busy week in Nashville this past week. Last weekend, we had a special show at the Grand Ole Opry. Now, everyone came because Carly Pierce was actually celebrating her 5th Opry anniversary. And after we had the show booked and ready to go, we found out that we lost Dolly Parton. So all of the people who were already on the lineup decided they were also going to dedicate a song during their set to our country music queen. After playing songs from her new album, Honest Woman, Carly closed the set with an energetic version of Dolly's 9 to 5, and she brought out Jelly Roll to join her. At the very end, all of us from backstage came out and sang the final chorus together on the stage. I'm talking the artists, the guests, the Opry staff. Backstage, Jelly Roll talked to me all about his connection to Dolly.
2: Did get to meet her a couple of times. She was sweet every time I met her. She always just gave me wisdom and poured into me and told me to keep going against the grain. I'll never forget that. I think it was her exact words at some point. And the impact, I don't think I would be the philanthropist I am today had I not grew up with Dolly Parton, being a Tennessean and going to East Tennessee, and everything beautiful in that town you would hear was because of Dolly.
1: Here's Jelly's new one. This is Hands Up on Y'all Access.

It's Kelly on Y'all Access. New music from Max McNown is on the way. His new studio album, Leave on a Light, will be out September 25th, and we get 17 new tracks, including this one. This is such a catchy little number. It's called Done For. They say

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1: 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We'll be right back.
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Little John Party out for our late night graveyard shift workers on this Labor Day weekend. We appreciate you burning the midnight oil. I'm Kelly Sutton, and the next profession that we want to celebrate here on our Labor Day Spectacular is everyone who wears the blue uniform. You put your lives on the line every day for us, and we appreciate you. And although we don't ever want to wind up in the backseat of one of your cop cars, Keith Urban shows us it's not all that bad.

0: Kane Brown on Y'all Access with Woman. I hope you're having a great Labor Day weekend. And this weekend really got me thinking about what kind of past jobs country stars might have had before making it big. Shaboozy told us about his least favorite job.
1: Worst job I ever had. Definitely lawn mowing. 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Yeah.
0: Well, Shaboozy, the good news is you never have to mow another lawn again.

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5: NBC News Radio, I'm Michael Kastner. Five people are dead, five are hurt after a fiery plane crash at Miami International Airport. The FAA says the Amazon cargo plane went off the runway while landing yesterday afternoon, went through a wire fence, hit some cars on a nearby road, and caught fire. Three of those hurt are in critical condition. The FAA and NTSB are investigating. Energy Secretary Chris Wright says there may not be a nuclear agreement with Iran. Wright made the comment on ABC's This Week, adding that it may rather be simply destroying their capabilities to do it. His comments come as the conflict between the U.S. and Iran now continues in its seventh month. And Ciara and Russell Wilson are having another baby. The Goodies singer announced on Instagram Sunday that she's pregnant with her fifth child, the fourth with a former NFL quarterback. Michael Kastner, NBC News Radio.
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I just wonder how many times that song's going to be played this weekend. The amazing Dolly Parton celebrating the working women putting in their 9-to-5 at the office. But listen, we are equal opportunity here at Y'all Access. We celebrate hardworking men, too. Here's Brooks and Dunn.

Brooks and Dunn on Y'all Access. Sending that one out to all the hard workers that hopefully get to enjoy this three-day Labor Day weekend. Now, this weekend sort of serves as the unofficial end of summer, but most spots in the U.S. are going to stay warm for the next few weeks, hopefully. I mean, are you ready for fall yet? Scotty McCreary and Hootie and the Blowfish are not. They're still firing off bottle rockets like it's the 4th of July.

0: Luke Combs on Y'all Access. That's Be By You. This is the show that gets you inside country music. And Little Big Town has something new for us this weekend. Their new album, It's a Dying Art, is out now. They gave us 13 new songs on this one, and they told me all about it earlier this summer at Alan Jackson's final show at Nissan Stadium.
1: It's really about like getting back to the things that we've always loved about making music, like in a room together, doing what we do with our voices and with the band, and you know, just that the purity of that craft. And it kind of celebrates that whole deal on the record.
0: This is one of the more serious songs from the album, and it is so beautiful. It's called Hey There Sunshine. You're hearing it on Y'all Access.

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Garth Brooks and Huey Lewis with Working for a Living. Now, the version of that song with Garth was released in 2007. The original was released by Huey Lewis in the News in 1982. Coming up next, I have a song to send out to all of the drivers out there. The drivers of trucks, tour buses, taxis, rideshare cars, anybody driving across our nation this holiday weekend. Thanks for helping us stock the shelves, and thank you for getting us where we need to be. We appreciate you putting the miles in. Here's Kane Brown with Marshmallow. New truck.

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You know, we're talking about the band, the crew, the venue staff, the catering. 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
6: I'm WSMV4 First Alert Meteorologist Stefano DiPietro. Not as hot or as humid today. Temperatures in the upper 80s to low 90s this afternoon. Mixing clouds and sun with an isolated shower possible. Your heat index today only ends up around the mid-90s. 60s and 70s overnight tonight. Low 90s heading into our day tomorrow. A heat index in the mid-90s under a mostly sunny sky. Wednesday will be back in the mid-90s. Your heat index will be around 100, but still manageable overall. Our next round of rain will get here Thursday and into Friday.

Lauren Elena and Chase Matthew on Y'all Access, singing about their exes. Now, this song I'm sending out to all the mechanics, the auto body workers, and the car salesman. And the guy that sings it actually used to work in a shop installing lift kits. It's Bailey Zimmerman with a song that recently topped the country music chart. Here's Chevy Silverado.

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Kenny Chesney on Y'all Access. That's Big Star. Speaking of big stars, here's an interesting situation that we've been watching on Music Row. Grab your popcorn, y'all. It's about to get messy. Ella Langley is pulling the plug on a parody of her hit song, Be Her. Well, her record label is, at least. Cletus D. Judd, who's been making country music parodies for years, made one based on Ella's song, Be Her. Now, if you don't know Cletus, he's basically country music's Weird Al Yankovic. His parody is called Meet Her, and it uses the same melody as the original song, but his lyrics are all about wanting to meet Ella and become friends. He even made a music video to go along with it. Well, the record label did not like that, and they sent him a cease and desist letter. And although parody is legally protected, he said he was going to honor their wishes and take it down. No word on if Ella actually knew all this was going on. I kind of feel like she would get a kick out of Meet Her. But since I can't play it, here's the song at the center of the controversy. It's Ella Langley with Be Her.

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1: 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Anyway, a little chat with Taylor Swift. Casual.
0: Y'all Access with Kelly Sutton. We'll be right back.
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10: NBC News Radio, I'm Michael Kastner. The USS Lincoln has left Thailand and is on its way home. After a 5-day docking, the U.S. Navy says the aircraft carrier is on the move. It left Thailand Sunday with about 5,000 sailors and Marines on board. The ship is expected to arrive back in San Diego in late September or early October. 5 people are dead, 5 others are injured, 3 of them critically after an Amazon 767 cargo plane overran a runway at Miami International Airport Sunday, Virginia Gardens Mayor Fred Spencer Denno says he didn't know what to think at first.
11: Just felt it. It was a big boom. You know, about a minute or two later, I started hearing sirens. So I figured maybe it was a bad accident or some kind of explosion.
10: And Southern California is cleaning up from its brush with former Hurricane Marie today. The National Hurricane Center has downgraded Marie to a tropical storm. Michael Kastner, NBC News Radio.
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0: Blake Shelton and Post Malone are pouring a drink on this three-day weekend. The Y'all Access Bar is staying open for the whole show. Just make sure that you have a designated driver, okay? It's Kelly Sutton on the show that gets you inside country music, Y'all Access. And it's time to hear from Taylor Swift. Yep, you heard me right. Let me give you a little lesson. This is Music Row 101. When artists are going for the number one spot, they have something that we call in the business a push week. That's where they throw everything they've got at getting the maximum spins for their song so it will hit number one. Now, sometimes they'll release a special acoustic version, or they may do a media day where they do a bunch of interviews with radio stations. So the station, of course, plays the song when they play the interview. Well, clearly Taylor isn't doing radio interviews, but she did record some audio for us all about the song that she did for the Toy Story 5 soundtrack, I Knew It, I Knew You.
1: When I realized that we were going to have the opportunity to write a song for Toy Story, it really hit me the weight of this, like how lucky we were to get to sort of take up what Randy Newman has created and continue that legacy. And so rather than thinking like, oh, you know what we're going to do? We're going to reinvent this. I just thought we're going to take these beautiful, you know, tapestries of musical art he's created brushstroke by brushstroke, and we're going to try to create something that would go in that collection that you could hopefully like hang next to those paintings on the wall if we were talking about paintings. I'm sorry, I go into metaphor a lot. Anyway, Randy tends to go to really different kind of chord progressions and has very different musical sensibilities than I do. And so we tried to channel what would Randy do? That took us to a very different place musically and from a chord structure perspective.
0: I'll report back next weekend on if the push was successful. I'm pretty sure it's going to be, which is good with me because we are ready for Taylor to make her comeback to her country roots. Here's I Knew It, I Knew You.

Taylor Swift on Y'all Access. I knew it. I knew you. It's Kelly here, trying to shout out as many professions as I can on this Labor Day weekend. And our country would be nowhere if it wasn't for the farmers. Now, they don't have an easy job. It's getting harder and harder all the time. I grew up in Indiana. Producer Jay grew up in Illinois. So we always say we're just a couple of kids from the cornfields. Here's a tribute to everyone growing the food that's on our plates. This is Jason Aldean with Amarillo Sky.

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1: Cody Johnson on Y'all Access, trying to get a horse back. You've got Y'all Access with me, Kelly Sutton. I hope you're having a great and relaxing Labor Day weekend. These two guys know a thing or two about that. This song gave us the catchphrase that pretty much justifies the pop of a top at any time. It's Alan Jackson and Jimmy Buffett. No matter what time the station airs Y'all Access, we can guarantee it's 5 o'clock somewhere.

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26: 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Right now, it's more of my show, Y'all Access with Kelly Sutton on WSM.

Russell Dickerson on Y'all Access with Happen to Me. I'm Kelly Sutton, and we have completely thrown out the playlist this weekend. It's my show. I can do what I want. And I think it's time to add a little Randy Travis in your three-day weekend. This song also doubles as a tribute to a few different professions out there, including farmers, teachers, and preachers. It's Three Wooden Crosses on Y'all Access.

Lainey Wilson with John Mayer on guitar on Y'all Access. That's Phone, Keys, Wallet. It's Kelly here, and I've got some really exciting news about Kane Brown. You know Shania Twain's song, Whose Bed Have Your Boots Been Under? Well, he recorded the male response to that song. It's a guy reassuring his woman that he's not going anywhere. That's not even the best part. He got Shania herself to sing on it. How great is that? I'm going to have that song for you next week on Y'all Access. So make sure you come back and join us to hear it. Until then, here's Kane hanging out now with I Love Country Music.

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16: NBC News Radio, I'm Michael Kastner. The USS Lincoln has left Thailand and is on its way home. It left Thailand Sunday with about 5,000 sailors and Marines on board. The ship is expected to arrive back in San Diego in late September or early October. The Lincoln was relieved by the USS George Washington after its long deployment to the Middle East sparked reports of poor conditions aboard the ship. mental health concerns among some crew members. Five people are dead, five others are injured, three of them critically, after an Amazon cargo plane overran a runway at Miami International Airport on Sunday. The incident forced the temporary closure of all runways and taxiways at the airport. And more than a dozen concertgoers are recovering after being hospitalized following a show by the Chainsmokers in California. 14 people were transported to local hospitals after the electronic duo's concert in San Jose on Friday. Michael Kastner, NBC News Radio.
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17: I'm WSMV4 First Alert meteorologist Stefano DiPietro. Not as hot or as humid today. Temperatures in the upper 80s, too low 90s this afternoon. Mixing clouds and sun with an isolated shower possible. Your heat index today only ends up around the mid-90s. 60s and 70s overnight tonight. Low 90s heading into our day tomorrow. A heat index in the mid-90s under a mostly sunny sky. Wednesday will be back in the mid-90s. Your heat index will be around 100, but still manageable overall. Our next round of rain will get here Thursday and into Friday.
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Hey, y'all. I'm Amber Anderson hanging out with you and filling in for Mike Terry today on WSM at Work, presented by Puckett's. We get to spend this Labor Day together right here on 650 AM WSM, and we're kicking things off in the best possible way, because from now until noon, we're giving you 120 minutes of music completely commercial free, presented by Puckett's. So maybe you're lucky enough to have today off. You're at the lake, you're firing up the grill, you're getting in one last summer road trip. I love a road trip. Or you're just taking full advantage of a 3-day weekend. Or maybe Labor Day still means a work day for you. And if that's the case, we're going to make these next couple hours go by a whole lot faster. So we've got 2 straight hours of country music, no commercials, thanks to our friends at Puckett's. And we're going to get it started right now with Brooks and Dunn, That Ain't No Way to Go on WSM Radio.

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Lainey Wilson and John Mayer, Phone Keys Wallet on WSM Radio. Hey, y'all, it's Amber sitting in for Mike Terry today. This is WSM at work, or not work, if you are observing the Labor Day holiday. But we are bringing you 120 minutes of music commercial-free, all presented by Puckett's. Now, Lainey Wilson, we have known she's had acting in her repertoire. She was in Yellowstone. She's done a movie. But this week, I saw a clip of her making an appearance on Leanne. That's Leanne Morgan's show on Netflix. And oh my gosh, it is so fun to see Lainey in like a comedic sitcom. So go check that out if you haven't already. I swear, Lainey Wilson can do it all.

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650 AM WSM. That's Jody Messina. Stand beside me. Up next, we've got Co Wetzel and Ella Langley. And I gotta say, Ella Langley is just continuously making headlines. Every single day, I'm reading something new about her. And the headline this week, she just officially hit 20 weeks atop the Billboard 100. And I talked about this a little bit on my show yesterday afternoon, but doing that is a huge feat because Hot 100 typically leans more mainstream. And so for a country song to sit atop this chart for as long as it has, it's really something we've never seen before. So congratulations to Ella. And this song is another one that I know will be climbing the charts at a rapid pace. It's Ella and Co Wetzel with Jaded on WSM Radio.

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Two-time Grammy Award winners and Grand Ole Opry members Old Crow Medicine Show return to Ryman Auditorium for their annual New Year celebration on December 30th and 31st. 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Be the first caller with the correct answer and you'll win a pair of tickets. 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

To say that song is my current hyperfixation would be an understatement. That's Mess by Jordan Davis on WSM Radio. Hey, y'all, it's Amber sitting in for Mike Terry on this Labor Day, and you are right in the middle of 120 minutes of commercial-free music, all brought to you by Puckett's, and we're keeping it going with some Dustin Lynch and Jelly Roll Chevrolet right here on WSM.

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Thanks to Puckett's Restaurant.

Jolene from Dolly Parton on WSM Radio. Now, Jolene and 9to5 have both returned to the top 10 on Billboard's Hot Country Songs chart. Better than that, her greatest hits collection, The Ultimate Dolly Parton, also jumped back onto the Billboard 200 at number 5, giving Dolly her second highest charting album of her career, which you just love to see. Then there was the news that Dolly's estate gave us last week. It's been announced that Dolly Fest, the celebration of a lifetime, is coming our way in 2027. There's going to be events across 2 consecutive weekends, both here in Nashville and in London. And what's really special is that the concept actually originated with Dolly herself, of course, because first and foremost, she was a songwriter. She was a dreamer. She loved to conceptualize, and I love that this is living on. It was originally being planned as a multi-artist event with Dolly as host and performer, but her team says since Dolly didn't want a traditional memorial, this is what they're going to do. They're going forward with this festival-style celebration that she helped dream up, and I couldn't love it more.

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She's Mine. Kit Moore on WSM Radio. Hey, y'all, it's Amber sitting in for Mike Terry, and you're listening to WSM at Work on this Labor Day, presented by Puckett's. We're right in the middle of 120 minutes of commercial-free music, all the way up till noon, thanks to our friends at Puckett's, right here on 650 AM WSM. Here's Taylor Swift. I knew it. I knew you.

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Old Crow Medicine Show returns to the Ryman Auditorium for its annual New Year celebration. 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

0: June.
1: Okay, Labor Day always gets called the unofficial end of summer. But I have mixed feelings about that. One, because I am from the state of Florida and like summer is just year round for us, like not having seasons. But I've been living in Tennessee for 14 years now and, you know, we have seasons. So now I kind of associate Labor Day with kind of like ushering in fall. But the weather is happily reminding us that it is still summer. We still have a couple more weeks of summer left. But there is something about Labor Day weekend that feels like the last big summer hurrah. So let us know over on Instagram, over on socials. We are WSM Radio. What you are doing to close out summer. Have you had your last big summer trip? Do you still have something planned? What are you doing before fall officially hits? Go drop us a note over at WSM Radio on socials. 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

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Hey, y'all, I'm Amber. You're listening to WSM at Work on this Labor Day, presented by Puckett's. I'm sitting in for Mike Terry. We're commercial free all the way until noon. That's 120 minutes of music thanks to our friends at Puckett's. And here's Tim McGraw. She never lets it go to her heart.

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0: It's Fred Eldridge with Beat of the Music on WSM Radio. And just like that, we've made it through 120 minutes of commercial-free country music presented by Puckett's. Happy Labor Day to everybody. I'm Amber, filling in for Mike Terry today. And don't worry, we've still got plenty of great country music ahead as WSM at Work continues on this Labor Day. Stay tuned right here to the radio home of the Grand Ole Opry, WSM.
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2: 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I'm Chris Caraggio.
3: Many Americans are heading home after traveling for the Labor Day holiday weekend. Millions hit the road this year, even as gas prices are the highest they've ever been for this time of year. According to AAA, the national average is about $4.15 a gallon. Meantime, TSA said it screened more than 17 million passengers over the holiday weekend. Five people are dead and five are hurt after a fiery plane crash at Miami International Airport. The FAA says an Amazon cargo plane went off the runway while landing yesterday afternoon. It went through a wire fence, hit some cars on a nearby road, and then caught fire. Three of those hurt are in critical condition. There's no word yet on what caused the crash. The FAA and NTSB are investigating. Coming up in the business week ahead, there will be an abbreviated trading week due to the Labor Day holiday. Noteworthy economic reports start rolling in Tuesday with the latest data on consumer credit and the National Federation of Independent Business Index of Small Business Optimism. I'm Chris Caraggio, NBC News Radio.
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1: That's my dad's favorite song. That's Backseat Driver from Kane Brown on WSM Radio. That song makes me cry now ever since that my dad told me that song makes him think of me. I'm like, oh, goodness, wrecks me every single time. Well, I'm Amber, sitting in for Mike Terry today. This is WSM at Work, or I should say WSM not at work, because if you are observing Labor Day, but it's all brought to you by our friends at Puckett's. And this hour, we've got songs ahead from Kenny Chesney, Jackson Dean, Ricky Skaggs, and more. But right now, it's Clay Walker, Live Until I Die on WSM.

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Well, we've been talking about him on country radio for a few decades now, and we're not stopping anytime soon because Kenny Chesney, you just heard Big Star, his new song Carry On has now spent 4 weeks at number one on Music Row's country breakout radio chart, and it's making its way into the top five at country radio. So, I mean, I just love that Kenny has somehow managed to soundtrack summer after summer after summer. So here on Labor Day, the unofficial end of summer, it feels pretty appropriate that we're still talking about Kenny Chesney having yet another really big smash hit.

0: say so. Dan and Shay with Say So on WSM Radio. Hey, y'all, I'm Amber in for Mike Terry, and the Opry warm-up show is now heard before every Grand Ole Opry performance. 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It's brought to you by Jeff Roberts and Associates, the working man's lawyer.
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2: 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Hey, I'm Zach Bennett with today's Pure American Country Radio Minute. Happy Labor Day, by the way. It was on this date, September 7th, 1936, that Buddy Holly was born in Lubbock, Texas. Now, we know Buddy as a rock and roll pioneer, but before he helped reshape that genre of music, he had a strong country foundation. In January of 1956, he came here to Nashville to record for Decca with producer Owen Bradley, the same producer who would become one of the architects of what we know now as the Nashville sound. Grady Martin and Sonny Curtis were among the guitarists in the studio as Buddy cut the song you're hearing underneath called Blue Days and Black Nights. Now, Buddy's career only lasted a few years before that tragic plane crash cut it short, but his influence stretched deep into country music. Waylon Jennings played bass in Holly's touring band, and artists from Don McLean to the Nitty Gritty Dirt Band will keep Buddy's songs and his story alive for generations. I'm Zach Bennett. That's today's Pure American Country Radio Minute.
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9: I'm WSMB4 First Alert meteorologist Melanie Layden. Hot again today. High temperatures back in the mid-90s, but with the high humidity, it's going to feel more like the lower 100s outside. Mostly dry today and tomorrow, but an isolated shower or thunderstorm can't be completely ruled out. We do get a brief break from the humidity come tomorrow. We're going to feel like the lower 90s through Tuesday before warming up again throughout the week.

little big town. Just finished two nights back-to-back at the Grand Ole Opry last week. They played Wednesday night and Thursday night, and they've got new music headed our way, and I couldn't be more excited. But here's an oldie but a goodie, Little White Church from Little Big Town on WSN.

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1: Emily Ann Roberts with Whipped on WSM Radio. I'm Amber in for Mike Terry, and I was side stage on Tuesday night when Emily Ann played the Opry, and I was weeping. Why, you ask? Because she brought out a very special friend to share the stage with her, a little girl named Della, who announced to the crowd that she was cancer-free. And you've got to go to the Opry socials. I'm crying. Can you hear me? You got to go over to Opry socials and check out the video. I'm telling you, this little girl was the sweetest in her little face after she announced to the crowd that she was cancer-free.

0: I think she said, my cancer is gone. And it is, oh, it was such a moment. She got a standing ovation in the circle at the Opry. What a special night. So go over to Opry socials and check out that video. And I promise you'll probably be crying too.
1: Make sure that you join us on Tuesday morning. We have a special guest coming into the Kelly Sutton Show. American Idol alum Thunderstorm Artis is going to be here. You know him, you love him. He's got brand new music. Plus, we're hopping into the time machine on Tuesday. And if you happen to know what song we're talking about, you're going to win tickets to see Old Crow Medicine Show on New Year's Eve, December the 30th. So make sure that you're listening on Tuesday to the Kelly Sutton Show.
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4: Hello, everybody, and welcome to this edition of Tennessee Wildcast. We're glad you're tuning in. Thanks for watching, listening. This is a wildlife watching show today. We got Miss Mimi Barnes helping co-host here in Nashville.
5: Happy to be here. So much fun.
4: Yeah, she's made the trek from Crossville. She's our public information officer in Crossville and helps get the word out around the Plateau area and different parts of the state in that range. But she's here today helping us talk about a bird that we're going to highlight today.
5: Yeah, and two amazing guests. Yep. So much knowledge in the room with us.
4: Yeah, we got Mr. David Haney and Sam King with us today. And they've been on Wildcast before. We're talking about this same topic, but we're going to do an update today on the RCW, which is?
5: The red-cockaded woodpecker.
4: There we go.
5: And the reintroduction of that bird into the state.
4: Yeah, so made a huge announcement about a year ago that we were going to make this happen, and we got some updates today, and we'll update everybody. If you haven't heard, you'll learn more about that today. But anyway, we appreciate everybody out there watching, listening. Thanks to our radio partners for always sharing the show. We got over 35 stations across the state from Mountain City to Memphis. We appreciate y'all out there watching on YouTube, Carbon TV, however you digest the show. We appreciate it.
5: Yes.
4: Great guests, great co-hosts, and lucky enough to bring home another award this year at ACI. So Wildcast won second and third place in the podcast category. So that's really cool.
5: Yeah, Association of Conservation Information. And that's a national, those are national awards. So congrats.
4: Thank you.
5: So let's jump into birds.
4: Let's do it. Let's do it. Let's meet our guests first. Let's start. I'm going to start from my left. Sam?
6: Yeah. So my name is Sam King. I work over at the Department of Environment and Conservation, and I'm in the Division of Natural Areas. So I'm the Natural Areas Program Manager. A lot of people know TDEC from our beautiful state parks. Our natural areas kind of function as a preserve system, more focused on species conservation and natural communities, kind of being the museum of everything Tennessee has to offer in terms of biodiversity.
4: Very cool. Awesome. Awesome. And David?
7: Yeah, I'm David Annie. I work for TWRA, and thanks again for having me here on Wildcast. My main responsibility is just working with the non-game birds, basically the ones we identify in our Tennessee State Wildlife Action Plan. We have about 90 to 100 birds that I'm responsible for conserving, and so that's my main focus and priority with the agency is just working with those birds and making sure that if they're not already threatened and endangered, that we keep them off the threatened and endangered list.
4: Yeah, yeah, awesome. I reach out to David a lot on questions about different birds and stuff, and we had some beautiful birds in the calendar this year. If y'all haven't seen the calendar, you can purchase that online too, but got his input on some of those award-winning photos in the calendar. Okay. But awesome.
5: Wealth of knowledge.
4: Mm-hmm.
5: Wealth of knowledge. Yep. So David was with us last year when the announcement about the return of the red-cockaded woodpecker came out. Where was that, David?
7: Man, we were at Middle Tennessee State University at the Tennessee Biodiversity Summit. That was the first one, so that was really exciting to see all the people that came out.
5: Yeah.
7: And we made the announcement that we're going to reintroduce the red-cockaded woodpecker. I mean, what's really important about this is that it's a true partnership effort. And, with state parks, TDEC, state parks, Tennessee natural areas, TWRA, United States Fish and Wildlife Service. And so we all are really coming together. And it's great that this happened to conserve not only the red cockaded woodpecker, but many other wildlife species and plant species as well.
5: Mm-hmm. We've mentioned this on a previous show, but Sam, really briefly, how did that partnership come about?
6: My side of the house, we're the plant people, so it's a little foreign being over here.
8: This is a turkey. This is a deer.
5: We know you love it.
6: No, it's fantastic.
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12: Five people have been killed and five others are hurt after a fiery plane crash at Miami International Airport. The FAA says an Amazon cargo plane went off the runway yesterday when landing. It went through a wire fence, hit some cars on a nearby road, and then caught fire. Three of those hurt are in critical condition. The FAA and NTSB are investigating. Americans are starting to head home after traveling for the Labor Day holiday weekend. Millions hit the road this year, even as gas prices are the highest they've ever been for this time of year. According to AAA, the national average is now $4.15 a gallon. Meantime, TSA said it screened more than 17 million passengers over the holiday weekend. Hurricane Lowell is set to bring heavy rain and potential floods to Hawaii. The storm is currently 445 miles southwest of Honolulu and is packing winds of 115 miles an hour. I'm Chris Caraggio, NBC News Radio.
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said Jessica Andrews, who I am on WSM Radio. Well, on this week's Tuesday Night Opry, you do not want to miss performances from Opry members Daly and Vincent, T. Graham Brown and Craig Morgan, plus Ashley Cook, Tyler Braden, Maggie Rose, Matt Stell, and the Opry debut of Little Feet. 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

0: Reba on 650 AM WSM. Hey, y'all, I'm Amber in for Mike Terry today, and I travel a lot. I am a road trip aficionado. I'm always on a road trip, and people are always asking me how I keep up with the station when I'm outside of Nashville, and the answer is easy. I have the WSM app, and it goes everywhere with me, and I am constantly listening because I have a lot of FOMO when I am not here at the station. 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
6: I'm WSMB4 First Alert meteorologist Melanie Layden. Hot again today, high temperatures back in the mid-90s, but with the high humidity, it's going to feel more like the lower 100s outside. Mostly dry today and tomorrow, but an isolated shower or thunderstorm can't be completely ruled out. We do get a brief break from the humidity come tomorrow. We're going to feel like the lower 90s through Tuesday before warming up again throughout the week.

You know, I was thinking, if there's one genre that understands a hard day's work, it's country music. And last week on the Kelly Sutton Show, the theme of the week was jobs leading up to this Labor Day. And I sat in on last Monday's show, and we were talking a lot about our first jobs, our dream jobs, and all of these things. But we were talking about how many country songs have been written about punching the clock, making a living, dreaming about the moment you finally get to head home. So we've got like Dolly's 9 to 5. We've got Alabama's 40-hour week. Merle Haggard's Working Man Blues, and even Alan Jackson gave us Hard Hat and a Hammer. So on a day that celebrates American workers, country music really just does provide a pretty perfect soundtrack. And to everyone listening who is working this Labor Day, whether you're in a hospital, a restaurant, behind the wheel of a truck, on a job site, anywhere else keeping things moving today, we are so glad we get to keep you company here on WSM.

That's Black Hawk on WSM Radio. Hey, y'all, it's Amber sitting in for Mike Terry on WSM at Work on this Labor Day, all presented by Puckett's. And we don't want you to miss the latest episode of the American Songster Radio with Grammy Award-winning artist Dom Flemons, along with his wife and co-host, Vania Kennard, where the theme is music that changed your life. Each month, Dom and Vania sit down with legendary artists and today's innovators for intimate conversations that explore the stories, the memories, and the moments behind the music, featuring deep dives into the American roots tradition, the American Songster.

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5: The NTSB will provide an update this afternoon on yesterday's deadly plane crash at Miami International Airport. Five people were killed and five others injured when an Amazon cargo plane went off the runway while landing yesterday afternoon. The FAA says the plane went through a wire fence, hit some cars on a nearby road, and then caught fire. Three of those hurt are in critical condition. Americans are starting to head home after traveling for the Labor Day holiday weekend. Millions hit the road this year, even as gas prices are at the highest they've ever been for this time of year. According to AAA, the national average is now $4.15 a gallon. Meantime, TSA said it screened more than 17 million passengers over the holiday weekend. And oil prices hit a six-week high today on Labor Day. Brent crude oil futures surged to nearly $98 a barrel after the U.S. and Iran traded strikes over the weekend. That's the highest level the international oil benchmark has climbed since late July. I'm Chris Caraggio, NBC News Radio.
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Rachel Parker McCollum, Handle on You on WSM. And I've got one more hour hanging out with you here, sitting in for Mike Terry today. Thank you so much for letting me take over the mic and hang out with you on this Labor Day. I'm Amber. I'm typically on Sunday afternoons from noon to 4, so you can hang out with me then too. We would love to have you. But for now, we're going to close out this last hour in a big way with some Kane Brown, Alabama, Cody Johnson, and more. Right now, it's Dustin Lynch, Small Town Boy on WSM.

So Kane Brown just dropped a new collab. Who is the collab with? None other than Shania Twain. They dropped the song on Friday. It's called Boots, and it is an homage to Whose Bed Have Your Boots Been Under? But it takes the idea and does it from a contemporary male perspective, which is really fun. So Kane has wanted to work with Shania for years now, and it finally came to fruition. So congratulations to Kane for landing this massive collab, and also congratulations are in order because his song Woman just became his 14th number one at country radio. So congrats all around to Kane, and here he is now with Woman on WSM.

0: Still think this is one of the best collabs we've had in the recent years. It's Hardy and Lainey Wilson, Wait in the Truck on WSM. Now, I know we've been talking a lot about streaming the WSM app today, but we're going to keep talking about it because if you haven't tuned in lately, you need to rediscover Route 650. It's WSM's home for the best of Americana from right here in Music City. 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
6: I'm WSMB4 First Alert meteorologist Melanie Layden. Hot again today. High temperatures back in the mid-90s, but with the high humidity, it's going to feel more like the lower 100s outside. Mostly dry today and tomorrow, but an isolated shower or thunderstorm can't be completely ruled out. We do get a brief break from the humidity come tomorrow. We're going to feel like the lower 90s through Tuesday before warming up again throughout the week.

0: 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We're waking up
1: 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I'll do the hosting, okay?

0: Craig Morgan on WSM Radio. And just like that, we've made it through our Labor Day edition of WSM at Work or Not Work, presented by Puckett's. I'm Amber. A big thank you to Mike Terry for letting me borrow his chair today and sit in for him. A huge thank you to all of you for letting me tag along and be a part of your Labor Day. So whether you spent the morning working, relaxing, grilling something delicious, traveling home from a long weekend, or absolutely doing nothing at all, I hope we gave you a pretty great country soundtrack to go alongside of it. And an extra thank you to everyone who did have to clock in today. Hopefully we made your Labor Day shift go by just a little bit faster. 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I'm Amber Anderson, filling in for Mike Terry. Enjoy the rest of your Labor Day. Be kind to yourself. Be good to others. And stay tuned right here to 650 AM WSM On Air with Aaron is next. I'll see you soon. Bye.
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5: Many Americans are heading home after traveling for the Labor Day holiday weekend. Millions hit the road this year, even as gas prices are the highest they've ever been for this time of year. According to AAA, the national average is about $4.15 a gallon. Meantime, TSA said it screened more than 17 million passengers over the holiday weekend. The NTSB will provide an update today on yesterday's deadly plane crash at Miami International Airport. Five people were killed and five others were injured when an Amazon cargo plane went off the runway while landing. The FAA says the plane went through a wire fence, hit some cars on a nearby road, and then caught fire. Three of those that are hurt are in critical condition. Coming up in the business week ahead, there will be an abbreviated trading week due to the Labor Day holiday. Noteworthy economic reports start rolling in Tuesday with the latest data on consumer credit and the National Federation of Independent Business Index of Small Business Optimism. I'm Chris Caraccio, NBC News Radio.
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6: Happy Labor Day to you. Whether you are halfway through your day off, or maybe if you went into work today and you are hopefully getting ready to head home soon, we got you here on WSM. I'm Aaron. We're going to have a great time together. And coming up, Ella Langley has broken yet another record with her music, specifically her song Shoes in Texas. We also have a country artist who became the youngest artist ever to headline this iconic venue. And an Opry star has been revealed as a collaborator on Luke Bryan's upcoming new album. All right? So we got some John Party on the way. We're going to get a little country and disco with some Miranda Lambert in a second. But we have to start off with the quintessential Labor Day song. Hope you got your barbecue sauce ready. Here's Tim McGraw.

Lamberton. Miranda Lambert and Chris Stapleton teaming up together. Miranda Lambert's new album, Crisco, which that song is on, is going to be ours at the very beginning of October, less than a month from right now.

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3: There's not a lot of women in country music that have gotten to graduate to that.

one of the latest from Blake Shelton. It's 6:50 a.m. Happy Labor Day. Hope you're enjoying either a much deserved day off or are almost finished with your work day if you did go in today. Up next, one of my favorite songs of recent release. And by recent release, I mean in the last couple years. And now he has an even newer song out called Where I'll Be. It's Matt Stell. This is Breaking in Boots. The song I just mentioned, Where I'll Be, that's his first song he's put out since he became a new dad.

0: He took the stage at Ascend Federal Credit Union Amphitheater over the weekend with Gabby Barrett to help kick off college football being back. That is Lee Bryce on WSM. 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
7: I'm WSMB4 First Alert Meteorologist Melanie Layden. Hot again today. High temperatures back in the mid-90s, but with the high humidity, it's going to feel more like the lower 100s outside. Mostly dry today and tomorrow, but an isolated shower or thunderstorm can't be completely ruled out. We do get a brief break from the humidity come tomorrow. We're going to feel like the lower 90s through Tuesday before warming up again throughout the week.

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0: That's Gary Allen on 650 AM WSM. And this just in, Jackson Dean has revealed he has a buzz cut. He cut off his longer blonde hair that he would sometimes put in a man bun or a ponytail. He's buzzed it all off. Whatever works for you, Jackson. He's a newlywed, too, by the way. Here's Fearless on WSM.
1: I believe in ghosts, most people don't. I swear it on my grandpa's grave.

Don't forget, the next time you're near the Ryman Auditorium, make sure you stop and take your picture with the possum. Yes, it's been just about a year, I guess a little bit over a year, since they unveiled George Jones's statue outside the Ryman, along with the other country music royalty like Loretta Lynn and Little Jimmy Dickens. Right now, this is a great question to ask, either on your first day back of the work week or your last day before you go back to work after a long weekend. Am I okay? It's Megan Maroney on WS.

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0: some Billy Walker for you on WSM in honor of David, who celebrates his 5th Opry anniversary as a tour guide here with us. He is so awesome, always puts a smile on the folks that come to visit us faces, and a whole 5 years working at the coolest place ever. It's always so awesome when he gets to come and hang out in the WSM studio. Thanks for all you do, David.
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4: The NTSB will provide an update today on yesterday's deadly plane crash at Miami International Airport. Five people were killed and five others were injured when an Amazon cargo plane went off the runway while landing. The FAA says the

0: Plane went through a wire fence, hit some cars on a nearby road, and then caught fire. Three of those that are hurt are in critical condition. There's no word yet on what caused the crash. Gas prices remain high as the long holiday weekend winds down. The average price for a gallon of regular unleaded is now $4.15, according to AAA. That's up a penny from yesterday. Drivers in California are paying an average of $5.86 a gallon. That's the highest in the country. Prices at the pump are cheapest in Indiana at $3.43 a gallon. And in Hawaii, where they are bracing for a brush with Hurricane Lowell, gas is going for $5.38 a gallon. I'm Chris Caraggio, NBC News Radio.
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3: Hello there. Hope you're doing well. It is a beautiful day in Nashville, Tennessee. And yes, it is still in the 90s. Oh, actually, it's not. It's a balmy 88 degrees right now here at the Opry. Huh, really cooling off, isn't it? All right, well, coming up on the show still, Ella Langley breaking more records left and right with Choosin' Texas. And we now know this country artist has become the youngest artist ever to headline this historic venue. And this Opry star has been revealed as a collaborator on Luke Bryan's upcoming album. Coming up, we got music from Old Dominion and Dierks Bentley. But we were just talking about the record she's breaking. It's Ella Langley up first.

Dierks Bentley. American Girl. Channeling some Tom Petty right there. Now, Ella Langley, who opened up the 4 o'clock hour here, her song, Choosin' Texas, has just become the longest-running non-holiday number one song in Billboard Hot 100 history. It is absolutely fantastic to see somebody so close to the Grand Ole Opry family just succeeding time after time with what an incredible record. Congratulations to Ella Langley. This is Old Dominion on WSM.

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That's Tanya Tucker on WSM. And guess who was at the LSU game over the weekend? Well, of course, it was Shreveport, Louisiana native Jordan Davis.

0: That's new music from Stephanie Quayle on 650 AM. She performed at the Opry over the weekend, and she shared a beautiful tribute. Would love to share some of it with you. Stephanie Quayle said, quote, "Every time I perform at the Opry, it feels like the first time, and the butterflies were on full display Saturday night, as God had his fingerprints on every detail, from signing in at the security until we were cheered on out the door once the night had come to a close." She goes on, "So grateful to the entire Opry family for welcoming me back with open arms. There is no other stage on earth that meets the responsibility of carrying forward all those who have stepped into the circle before and all those who will follow. The circle is unbroken, and we honor Dolly Parton the way she taught us to, by walking with bold faith and unrelenting kindness. We Dolly on." Stephanie Quayle, she is so, so fantastic. Hey, coming up on the other side of the break, we got some Ronnie Millsap and Chase Beckham.
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2: Hey, I'm Zach Bennett with today's Pure American Country Radio Minute. Happy Labor Day, by the way. It was on this date, September 7th, 1936, that Buddy Holly was born in Lubbock, Texas. Now, we know Buddy as a rock and roll pioneer, but before he helped reshape that genre of music, he had a strong country foundation. In January of 1956, he came here to Nashville to record for Decca with producer Owen Bradley, the same producer who would become one of the architects of what we know now as the Nashville sound. Grady Martin and Sonny Curtis were among the guitarists in the studio as Buddy cut the song you're hearing underneath called Blue Days and Black Nights. Now, Buddy's career only lasted a few years before that tragic plane crash cut it short, but his influence stretched deep into country music. Waylon Jennings played bass in Holly's touring band, and artists from Don McLean to the Nitty Gritty Dirt Band will keep Buddy's songs and his story alive for generations. I'm Zach Bennett. That's today's Pure American Country Radio Minute.
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9: Mixture of cloud and sunshine as we head towards sunset in the late evening hours tonight. Still warm, still muggy, just nowhere near as oppressively hot and humid as the last few days. I'm WSMD4 First Alert Meteorologist Bree Smith. We will be on the warm side of things this week with highs in the 90s both Tuesday and Wednesday. Showers and storms return Thursday with a cold front. Most of it should fall late in the day into the early morning hours of Friday.

Our next stage alum, Chase Beckham on 650 AM. Hey, Opry star Dustin Lynch, he is entering a new chapter with album number 7. It's called Clean Slate. It arrives October 30th, and Dustin says there's a lot of life on this record. Let's see, he co-wrote 7 of the 12 tracks, and there's a couple collaborations too, including Ashley Cook on a song called How You Been. And Made in a Bottle, one of the tracks from this new album, is already out now. It's a honky-tonk heartbreak song that Dustin actually road-tested all summer long before he put it out to make sure his fans were going to love it. Again, his new album, Clean Slate, out October 30th. Here's Dustin Lynch with Stars Like Confetti.

You can wake up every weekday here on WSM with some of your favorite modern and legendary bluegrass music. It's Bluegrass Breakfast every Monday through Friday, starting at 5 in the morning, now for a full hour. Bluegrass Breakfast on WSM, from 5 in the morning up till 6, brought to you by Purnell's Old Folks Country Sausage. Here's some good bluegrass for you right now.

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0: Guess what? The one and only Billy Ray Cyrus is coming into the studio tonight, live at 9 o'clock for Heart of the Night with Nan Kelly. Yes, Billy Ray will be in here taking calls, talking with Nan about memories of Dolly. And of course, it is Labor Day. So all sorts of different holiday and summer things to talk about too. So if you do not want to miss this exclusive conversation live on the air with Billy Ray Cyrus tonight, tune into Heart of the Night with Nan Kelly live starting at 9 o'clock is when he'll be here.
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5: Once upon a time, Goldilocks had her leg broken in a crash. 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So she called three lawyers, bears. Yeah. So the first bear she called was so big, but Goldilocks felt small when the bear wouldn't return her calls and didn't treat her well at all. Maybe he was just too big. The second bear she called was small. 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So cute. 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
9: The NTSB has recovered the flight data and audio recorders from the deadly plane crash at Miami International Airport, where five people were killed and five others were injured yesterday when an Amazon cargo plane went off the runway while landing. Speaking today from Miami, NTSB Chairwoman Jennifer Homendy said her agency is determined to get to the bottom of what occurred. The Boeing 767 was coming in from Puerto Rico. Homendy said it struck a van with several people inside, then struck a Toyota Corolla while sliding 1,500 feet past the paved surface. Homendy gave condolences to the families who lost their loved ones in the incident. Americans are heading home after traveling for the Labor Day holiday weekend. Millions hit the road this year, even as gas prices are the highest they've ever been for this time of year. According to AAA, the national average is about $4.15 a gallon. Meantime, TSA says it screened more than 17 million passengers over the holiday weekend.
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11: Coming up in two songs, some very beloved and famous George Strait movie soundtrack songs. Yes. And then also very excited for you to hear this new song from Warren Zeider. It's called Looks Good on You. It's a great song, especially if you're in your car driving. You're going to want to put your windows down for this one. Up first, we got Bailey Zimmerman.

Ty Myers just made a little history in Colorado. Check out how cool this is. Ty Myers, at only 19 years old, became the youngest country artist ever to headline the legendary Red Rocks Amphitheater in Colorado. And he's only the second youngest artist of any genre to ever do it, behind only Billie Eilish. Now, Ty Myers made his Red Rocks debut as a headliner on August 30th, bringing his 9-piece band along for a set featuring songs from The Select and Heavy on the Soul, plus his take on Willie Nelson's Always on My Mind, and that Willie connection is about to get even bigger. Ty Myers is releasing an entire tribute album called Two Braids and the Truth, My Tribute to Willie, on September 18th before joining Willie Nelson himself for a couple of shows on the road later this month. Congratulations to Ty Myers. Here he is now.

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On this week's Wednesday Night Opry, the Opry partners with Face the Fight in the battle against veteran suicide. We'll have performances from Opry members Trace Adkins and Chris Young, plus Opry Next Stage artist Hudson Westbrook, as well as Breland, Scotty Hastings, Ray Lynn, and the U.S. Army Chorus. You can get tickets for this Wednesday evening show for a very important cause at Opry.com. 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

0: such a good new one. That's Looks Good on You, Warren Siders on WSM. There is a fruit fly flying around right now, and I think I might have just gotten it. I guess we'll find out in a couple minutes. Well, hey, Old Crow Medicine Show returns to the Ryman for its annual New Year's celebration. And this week, you can win a pair of tickets to the December 30th show. Kelly has it for you. 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If you're the first caller with the correct answer, you'll win a pair of tickets from WSM. 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
5: Mixture of cloud and sunshine as we head towards sunset in the late evening hours tonight. Still warm, still muggy, just nowhere near as oppressively hot and humid as the last few days. I'm WSMV4 First Alert meteorologist Bree Smith. We will be on the warm side of things this week with highs in the 90s both Tuesday and Wednesday. Showers and storms return Thursday with a cold front. Most of it should fall late in the day into the early morning hours of Friday.

That's Opry star Jelly Roll on WSM, and he says he's getting ready to take some time away from the road. During a recent show in Salt Lake City, Jelly Roll told the crowd that his next show would be his last for a year or two, saying he's fixing to take some time off and heal. Of course, this announcement comes following a major period of change in his personal life, including the nearly decade-long marriage to Bunny XO coming to an end. Although Jelly did not say that that was the reason for the break. But an important distinction here, Jelly did not say that he's walking away from music or disappearing from public life altogether. For now, what Jelly has confirmed is that he's stepping away from touring and going to give himself some recuperation time. It's Justin Moore and Priscilla Block on WSN.

The Isaacs with the sunny side of life for us here on 650 AM. Right now, we got some Clay Walker, and then after that, we got some Craig Morgan, who will be at the Grand Ole Opry tomorrow night. Tickets are still available at Opry.com.

0: That's Kelsey Ballerini. It's WSM, and I'm looking at your Opry Country Classics lineup for Thursday. 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
1: 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We have a special guest coming into the Kelly Sutton Show. American Idol alum Thunderstorm Ortiz is going to be here. You know him. You love him. 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So make sure that you're listening on Tuesday to the Kelly Sutton Show.
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0: car, the NTSB's recovered the flight data recorders from the deadly plane crash Sunday at Miami International. Five people were killed, five injured when the Amazon cargo plane went off the runway while landing yesterday afternoon. NTSB Chairwoman Jennifer Homendy says her agency is determined to get to the bottom of what happened.
1: I would describe it in one word of devastating.
0: She says the jet hit a van with several people inside, then struck a Toyota Corolla while sliding 1,500 feet past the paved surface. Hurricane Lowell is predicted to bring heavy rain and potential flooding to parts of Hawaii. Lowell's expected to be a Cat 2 storm when it makes its nearest approach, passing west of Kauai later tonight or Tuesday morning. Americans are heading home after the Labor Day holiday weekend, millions hitting the road despite the highest gas prices ever recorded for this time of year. Scott Carr, NBC News Radio.
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3: Which Opry member is going to be featured on Luke Bryan's upcoming album? That will be revealed this hour. And hey, we're getting closer to Billy Ray Cyrus joining us live on the air tonight during Heart of the Night with Nan Kelly. You better be listening. That's going to be an absolutely incredible time. Coming up, music from Cole Swindell, Easton Corbin. We also got Wynonna coming. But up first, she just made her Grand Ole Opry debut. Here's Stella Lefty.

I'm sure Tim McGraw would like to know if you got a barbecue stain on your white t-shirt today. Of course, him having the quintessential Labor Day song. I hope you've been having a great day. Hopefully, you've been off from work. Maybe you've been grilling, laying out on the water. Maybe not laying out. I know it's still really hot outside. But if you did go to work today, thank you for what you do and for working on a day where a lot of other people had it off. It's not the easiest thing. But hopefully our country music playlist is making it a little bit more delightful for you. We got Flatland Cavalry coming up, but right now it's Dan and Shay. I can tell.

Winona on 650 AM. We are finally getting a Luke and a Luke collaboration. Luke Squared, anybody? Yes, Luke Bryan has revealed one last surprise for his upcoming album called Signs. Opry star Luke Combs joins him on the opening track called Finders Keepers. Now, Luke Bryan says he's wanted to get Luke Combs on a song for years, joking that he's always wanted a Luke and Luke moment. He says the first time his manager played him Finders Keepers, it hit him like a ton of bricks, and he recorded it on the fly. Then when Luke Combs heard it, he called Luke Bryan back and basically said, let's do this thing. Finders Keepers kicks off Luke Bryan's 12-track ninth studio album, Signs, which is out September 18th. Here is Opry star Luke Combs right now with Days Like These on WSM Radio.

0: Nicole Swindell. 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
10: Mixture of cloud and sunshine as we head towards sunset in the late evening hours tonight. Still warm, still muggy, just nowhere near as oppressively hot and humid as the last few days. I'm WSMB4 First Alert Meteorologist Bree Smith. We will be on the warm side of things this week with highs in the 90s both Tuesday and Wednesday. Showers and storms return Thursday with a cold front. Most of it should fall late in the day into the early morning hours of Friday.

Kelsey Hart on WSM Radio. The latest episode of the American Songster Radio with Grammy Award-winning artist Dom Flemons alongside his wife and co-host Vinia Kennard, where the theme is Music That Changed Your Life, is available each month, where Dom and Vinia sit down with legendary artists and today's innovators for intimate conversations that go over the stories and memories and moments behind the music. 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It's Jordan Davis on WSN. Sweet.

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0: Coming up this evening on Heart of the Night with Nan Kelly, Billy Ray Cyrus stops by for a live conversation with Nan. I'm sure he'll have many memories of Miss Dolly to share. And they will be taking your calls. 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And also get ready to call in live for Heart of the Night. It's starting in just a few minutes at 7 o'clock. Billy Ray live on the air with them at 9 tonight.
1: 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American Idol alum Thunderstorm Ortiz is going to be here. 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
4: 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And when we arrived,